Welcome to the 7 o'clock hour of the blues with me, your host, Bobby D. 50 years of all that jazz. Jazz 88.3, KCCK, Cedar Rapids, and Iowa City, streaming worldwide on the KCCK mobile app and at kcck.org. 34 and a half years of the blues on the air out of those 50 years. Thank you for tuning us in this evening. And that is Angela Straley Band from Austin, Texas. And she has had such a great career. One of the blues queens for sure of the Austin area. Angela on the vocals. That's Kaz Kazanoff. Some great sax work there and harmonica. Denny Freeman, great guitar player. And also Pat Whitefield on the bass. George Raines, drums and percussion with Mel Brown on the organ on that one. I wouldn't treat a dog the way you treated me. And also in that set, lesser-known artist, great blues artist, though. His name is Crooked Eye Tommy. And from Crooked Eye Tommy, we heard Come On In. That's Crooked Eye Tommy on Tommy Marsh on guitar and vocals and songwriting. We started off with Tabinois from his record that came out late 24. He's due for another one. Tabinois, I Hear Thunder on his own Whiskey Bayou record label. From Tabinois, we heard I'ma Write That Down. And Tabinois coming to the Englert Theater in Iowa City, not that far off. And let's see. That is what we heard in that set. And always want to remind you that if you're getting a new car, donate your current vehicle to KCCK. 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And coming up in this hour, we're going to hear from the Royal Southern Brotherhood. We're going to hear from Stephen Miller from the Linn County Band, a solo record that he put out. Butterfield Blues Band, Rick Vito, brand new record. And Mike Vinnie and Katie Webster on the turntable coming your way very shortly as well. We're going to kick it off right now, though. This is the Tedeschi Trucks Band.

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And you know that's too late to visit anybody.

I don't want the doctor at my house. So you can just

All the Hues of the Blues every Saturday evening with me, Bobby D. All that jazz and blues from Kirkwood Community College. Jazz 88.3 KCCK. That's taken from a record that came out 3.5 years after he passed. He was the incredible Mike Finnegan. Very, very wonderful voice, very soulful, bluesy voice, and an incredible Hammond organ player and a piano player. And we heard Don't Answer the Door, old Jimmy Johnson tune that B.B. King kind of made his own over the years. Mike Finnegan, vocals and keyboards, Josh Schuyler on guitar, and J.J. Blair. Bob Glob on the bass. David Goodstein on the drums, Lee Thornburg on the brass and arranging, and also on the sax is Ron Zazubia. And a great record from Mike Finnegan. He was always one of my favorites. And let's see, right before that, another late great, Katie Webster from her LP on Alligator Records called Swamp Boogie Queen. That was her stage nickname. Katie Webster, we heard After You Get Rid of Me. That's Katie, vocals, piano, and the organ with the great band The Silent Partners. Andrew Jones, guitar. Russell Jackson on the bass. Tony Coleman on the drums. And a great record from Katie Webster, also known as the Two-Fisted Mama. We started off with Tedeschi Trucks Band Live, the Everybody's Talking sessions, but recorded live. In front of an audience, and Tedeschi Trucks Band. We heard Muddy Waters' classic Rollin' and Tumblin'. That does bring us up to date. 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Marion's Migratory Bird and Arbor Day celebration is planned for Saturday, May 9th, next Saturday, Thomas Park, noon until 3 p.m. The event will provide resources to help keep birds, our community, and the environment healthy and thriving. 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Brand new music right now. This is Rick Vito.

about you drive me out of my head. You used to roll and moan, you would kick your heel. You changed your style, you won't hardly cook my meal.

That's the Royal Southern Brotherhood tonight on All That Jazz and Blues, 88.3 KCCK. And the Royal Southern Brotherhood All-Star Band, Cyril Neville, vocals, percussion, Devin Allman, vocals, guitar, Mike Zito, vocals and guitar, both taking turns at lead guitar, Charlie Wooten on the bass, Yanrico Scott on the drums. And from Royal Southern Brotherhood, we heard Nowhere to Hide. Also in that set, we heard from the late, great Stephen Miller. He grew up in Cedar Rapids and took the county that he grew up in as his band's name. Lynn County Band, went out to San Francisco, was out there for 5 or 6 years, something like that. Played with John Lee Hooker and Earl Hooker and Elvin Bishop, and also had the Lynn County Band. One side of the record is with the Lynn County Band. The other side of the record is with the Elvin Bishop Band. We heard one featuring all of Lynn County. We heard Have Your Mind Gone Dead, an original by Stephen Miller. Stephen, piano, electric piano, organ, vocals, songwriting. Freddie Walk, the late, great Freddie Walk on guitars, dobro. Clark Pearson on the drums, Dino Long on the bass, and that is from 1970, I believe it is, on the turntable. Very hard to find solo record from Stephen Miller. We started off, or one of the things we started off with, another late great, one of the giants of the blues, Mr. John Lee Hooker. From John Lee Hooker, we heard one of his more famous tunes, Dimples. Everybody else has covered. We started off with Rick Vito, brand new record from him called Slide Master, very appropriate. He has had a 55-year career playing with Bonnie Raitt and so many others. And from Rick Vito, Bob Seger, and many, many others. Let's see, Rick Vito, all instrumental record called Slide Master, and we heard Soul Shadows. That does bring us up to date. And let's see, want to tell you that the 5K, 4K, 9 Fun Run and Walk hosted by the Marion Police Department returns next Saturday. The family-friendly community event will be held at Lenmar High School and include bounce houses, a kids' fun run, and a 5K event. Be sure to stick around and see the MPD canines and their handlers in action. And that is next Saturday morning. Sounds like fun. Bring the kids. And let's see. 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I would imagine you could just purchase a ticket at the door. As mentioned earlier, I am not live tonight. I am New Orleans seeing the Meters tonight in concert, part of Jazz Fest festivities, and I will be back live next Saturday. All right, right now, let's just continue. This is Slim Harpo.

And welcome to the 8 o'clock hour of the blues with me, Bobby D. Only on 50 years of all that jazz, Jazz 88.3, KCCK, Cedar Rapids, and Iowa City. 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And just finished out that set with Selwyn Birchwood, going back to 2014. It's actually taken from a collection from a London blues magazine, simply called London Blues or Blues, and I think that's from his very first record, though, 2014. And the great Selwyn Birchwood, I love his voice, great guitar player, great songs as well. Look for him to be the headliner at Bluesmore on the first Saturday of August. It's August 1st, actually. For Bluesmore 26 with Selwyn Birchwood. And also in that set, we heard from Tasha Taylor. We heard Little Miss Susie, also taken from one of the collections from that London Blues magazine. The great Tasha Taylor, her dad was the late, great Johnny Taylor. Butterfield Blues Band on the turntable, the title track to Keep On Moving, from Butterfield Blues and the North Mississippi All-Stars, their newest record called Still Shaken. And we heard Mississippi Fred McDowell tune there called Write Me a Few of Your Lines. Started off with Slim Harpo, My Baby, She's Got It, the legendary Slim Harpo. And yeah, that does bring us up to date. And let's see, want to tell you a couple things. Then we'll get right back into the mix. 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Coming up in this hour, we're going to hear from DJ Rogers on the turntable, Kid Ramos, his newest record, newest thing by Frank Bay, Eric Clapton, some live stuff, Buckwheat Zydeco, Kelly Hunt coming your way, some Walter Wolfman Washington on the turntable. But right now, this is Luther Tucker.

the late great Buckwheat Zydeco tonight on Blues News and All That Jazz. 88.3 KCCK, also at 106.9 FM, Iowa City, Coralville, and North Liberty. Thanks for tuning us in. Buckwheat Zydeco, of course, on the accordion, one of the greats of Zydeco music, from his record CD called Where There's Smoke, There's Fire, of course, the Rolling Stones' Beast of Burden. And right before that, we heard from Kelly Hunt from 96, self-titled record. I believe it was her debut record from Kelly Hunt. We heard Dancing Too Fast, self-titled. I guess I told you that part. Produced by the late, great Mike Finnegan, and Kelly playing keyboards and Mike Finnegan playing organ on most tunes, including the one that we heard called Dancing Too Fast from Kelly Hunt. And also in that set, we heard from Walter Wolfman Washington on the turntable, the record called Wolf Tracks, and that's on the Rounder record label. A late great giant of New Orleans funky blues music and guitar music, Wolfman Washington. We heard One Way or Another, an original by him, and the late great Luther Tucker. From his record called Sad Hours, Luther Tucker. And from Luther Tucker, we heard Can't Live Without It. That's right. On the Antones record label. I want to tell you that Da Blues tonight on KCCK, supported by Vortex Digital Business Solutions, a full-stack digital marketing agency with the creativity of the West Coast, the moxie of the East Coast, and the values of the Midwest. 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Let's get back into it right now to the turntable, something live from Eric Clapton Band.

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Kid Ramos, it's about a year old now. It's called Strange Things Happening, featuring Brian Templeton. Kid Ramos, great guitar player, has a nice voice as well. We heard Jesus Drop the Charges, and in the last few years, he has refound religion, and most of the songs on here are related, really super upbeat gospel music, and they play in church in Southern California. I would attend those sessions, those sermons, and Strange Things Happening, and Jesus Drop the Charges from Kid Ramos. Right before that, we heard from Frank Bay. We heard the tune called City Boy. That's from his record that came out in 25 called Peace. Frank Bay, great seasoned blues and soul voice. From Frank Bay, we heard City Boy. And that is a Keb Mo tune, and vocals Frank Bay. Guitar is Jeff Monjak. Harmonica is Sark on the harp, DeMargian. And we started off with Eric Clapton in 76, I believe it is, on the turntable. And at that time, he had Eric Clapton, of course, guitar vocals, with Jamie Oldacre on the drums, Carl Rattle on the bass, Dickie Sims on the organ, Yvonne Elliman on vocals, George Terry on guitars, Marcy Levy on the percussion and vocals. And we heard Ramblin' on My Mind, traditional blues tune going way back. And that does bring us up to date, and want to tell you, KCCK is Iowa's jazz station, locally owned and operated, always commercial-free, thanks to the very generous support of the people who donate to keep jazz and blues alive. 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And yeah, let's just get right back into it right now. I played a cut from them earlier. Here's a second cut from Royal Southern Brotherhood.

I'm almost ready to quit, man. No, don't do that, man. We're gonna get out of this mess. I don't think I can handle it no more. Matter of fact, let me tell you about it.

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On another track.

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That's the Betty Fox Band. She's got a great voice from her record called Peace and Pieces. We heard the title track, and that's Betty on vocals, acoustic guitar, Josh Nelms on electric guitar, Barry Williams on the bass guitar, Chris Pete on the drums, along with Clayton Ivory and Spooner Oldham on hand. And right before that, brand new stuff from Little Ed and the Blues Imperials. We heard I Can Do Bad All By Myself, Little Ed and the Blues Imperials, the brand new Alligator release. It's called Slideways, great Chicago blues band. Right before that, Miami blues artist Kat Riggins and her blues revival from the revival record that came out just a couple of years ago. From Kat Riggins, we heard Chasin' Time. And also in that set on the turntable, we heard from DJ Rogers, a self-titled LP from my own collection. And from DJ Rogers, we heard Bail Out. That's DJ on the vocals, Scott Sansby on the drums, Keith Hatchell on the bass, the legendary David T. Walker on some beautiful guitar work, DJ Rogers also on the clavinet and vocals. We open up with the Royal Southern Brotherhood, and from their debut record, we heard New Horizons. That's Charlie Wooten on the bass, Mike Zito vocals, guitar, Cyril Neville vocals, percussion, Devin Allman vocals and guitar, him and Mike trading licks all the time, Yanrico Scott on the drums, and all-star band. And again, yeah, that is the Royal Southern Brotherhood, no longer a band. Want to tell you, the African American Museum of Iowa presents the exhibit Rooted Labor, Land, and Legacy through August 8th. This exhibit celebrates the role farming plays in Black resiliency and activism. Farming has played a significant role in Black communities' struggles and their triumphs for economic independence, cultural preservation, and self-determination. And you can go to blackiowa.org/visit for more information. Coming up in this hour of Da Blues and Beyond, we're going to hear something from Bill Laswell on the turntable, something from Phish live at the New Orleans Jazz and Heritage Festival from a few years ago. That's actually where I am this evening in New Orleans for Jazz Fest. Tonight, I'm actually seeing The Meters featuring Ivan Neville. And Bill Laswell on the turntable coming up. Ben Harper, Quincy Jones, Mike Madison, something from that brand new Rick Vito record. And Dave Mason coming your way, some live stuff. Right now, though, this is the great Lee Ritenour.

This is the Blues and Beyond, the 9 o'clock hour on Saturday nights, only on your musical oasis in high definition. I was Jazz and Blues Station 88.3 KCCK. That is the very distinctive voice of Mike Madison from Mike's record called You Can't Fight Love, and that makes two of us. And him and a lot of the others are from the Tedeschi Trucks Band. Mike Madison, vocals, Paul Olson, guitars, Dave Yoke on guitars, Kofi Burbage, keyboards, Ted Picheo on the bass, Tyler Greenwell, drums, and percussion with Mike Madison. Right before that, Dave Mason, early 70s record, is Dave Mason Is Alive is the name of it, live record. And we heard Look At You, Look At Me, and that is Dave, of course, lead guitar, vocals, keyboards, Mark Jordan, bass is Lonnie Turner, drums is Rick Jagger, and Felix Falcone, a.k.a. Flacco, on congas and percussion with Dave Mason. We started off with Lee Ritenour, and from his record called Smoke and Mirrors, Lee Ritenour, 2006 release. We heard Freddie King's classic, Freddie Hubbard's classic, the late great Freddie Hubbard classic, Povo, that so many great jazz bands have covered. Lee Ritenour, electric guitars, Patrice Rushen, his longtime compatriot on the Fender Rhodes, Melvin Davis on electric bass, Oscar Seton on drums, Sheila E. on some great percussion work, congas and whatnot there. With Lee Ritenour, that does bring us up to date. I want to tell you, KCCK, and therefore the Blues is Iowa's Jazz Station. 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And right now, here is Rick Vito

And the music of Bill Laswell tonight on Blues News and All That Jazz. 88.3 KCCK, also at 106.9 FM in Iowa City, Coralville, and North Liberty. Bill Laswell from his 1983 LP called Basslines, and from Bill on the different, all kinds of basses he's on here. And Ibanez and Music Man Stingray bass and fretless bass, and Michael Beinhorn on the Prophet 5 synthesizer. That is George Lewis on trombone, Ralph Carney on bass saxophone and contra bass clarinet, and also Daniel Ponce on congas and percussion, and the great Philip Wilson on the drums with Bill Laswell. And we heard Work Song. Right before that, we heard from Ben Harper from his Will to Live record, going back to 97, I believe it is. Yeah, Ben Harper, and we heard Ja Work from Ben Harper. We started off with Quincy Jones from the Body Heat record, and from Quincy Jones, we heard Along Came Betty from the 74 record, and of course, Quincy producing everything, putting it all together, featuring Hubert Laws on some great flute work on that one. We started off with Rick Vito, brand new record called Slide Master, all instrumental slide guitar tunes. And from Rick Vito, we heard The Supernatural. That does bring us up to date. Always want to remind you, there's never an afternoon slump on Iowa's Jazz Station. Ron Adkins keeps you energized with great jazz right up until quitting time. And then he injects some soul into your drive home with Funk at 5. 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And also want to remind you, you can see members of the Blue Ribbon Chapter of the American Needlepoint Guild demonstrate their skills. The demonstrations take place from 1 until 3 p.m. at the National Czech and Slovak Museum in Czech Village each month on the third Thursday in Rozek Grand Hall. All right, let's get back into it right now, live from the New Orleans Jazz and Heritage Festival. This is Fish.

We finish out to Blues and Beyond with Larkin Poe from their latest record called Bloom. From Larkin Poe, we heard You Are the River from the very fabulous

sisters that make up Larkin Poe. Right before that, we heard from Phish, New Orleans Jazz and Heritage Festival, and that was back in 2013. I was there that day. Phish, and we heard a one called Cavern from Phish. Speaking of Jazz Fest, I have been there all week, and we'll be back, though, for a live show next Saturday night. Look forward to that. And thank you, thank you, thank you for your support of Da Blues for all of these years, since 1992. Thanks a lot. 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

And welcome to the Crawfish Circuit with me, your host, Bobby D, only on 88.3 KCCK. That's a record from 2025, early in 25, by Dean Zucchero, Songs for Sinners. A lot of New Orleans artists on this record, special guests, like Glenn David Andrews on lead vocals on that one, Chris Adkins on guitars, Dean Zucchero himself on the bass, and he wrote that tune as well, the great Terrence Higgins on the drums, and the Roadmasters horn section, Tom Fitzpatrick, Satori Ohasi, and Tiffany Pollack on vocals as well with Dean Zucchero. And again, welcome to the Crawfish Circuit. Coming up, we've got some Texas stuff with KK and the Rays, Lightning Slim, going way back, Billy F. Gibbons, also Jonathan Long, Doug Somm on vinyl, the great Lee Allen, Brassaholics, Devel Crawford, great New Orleans band, The Naughty Professor. And right now, this is Gary Clark Jr. live.

sparking blaze to let us up. For the darker days ahead of us, it's to our benefit to protect the innocent, but lack of proper etiquette entertains the predators. You see that the media's been deceiving us. I mean, it's like

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The part that we play is the heaviest. We gon' keep pushing the limits until they bury us. Children are raised in the ways of Oedipus as we move forward toward the darker days ahead of us. Mama said for me days like this, the type of thing to make me raise my fist. Mama said there'd be days like this, the type of days that make me raise my fists and protest.

There are darker days ahead of us. No sugar coated in cracker glaze with heavy crust. When the levee busts, lies with severely crushed. While minorities and authorities want at any cost. Isn't it obvious how frequently the body count changes? Raising the murder rate to insane levels. People have finally lost their decency. The large amount of strangers praise, hate, and the remain devils. Shallow but pretty, the village follows the idiot. While politicians will pillage and peddle ignorance, shit is getting ridiculous. People are quick to disrespect. And racism's a symptom that will misdirect your attention while they take your civil liberties. It's a test of your morality. Learn your lesson from every test and never rest. Yeah, there are darker days ahead of us. Mama said every day's like this, the type of day that make me raise my fists. Yeah. Mama said every day's like this, the type of days that make me raise my fists and protest. Yeah. Mama said every day's like this, the type of days that make me raise my fists. Yes, sir.

The sounds of Texas and Louisiana every Saturday evening right about 10. It's the Crawfish Circuit. That's the Brassaholics from New Orleans and Feel It. And right before that, also from New Orleans, Devel Crawford, his tribute to Fats Domino called Dear Fats, I Love You, all Fats Domino tunes or ones that he did. And from Devel Crawford, we heard Let the Four Winds Blow. Also in that set, a young New Orleans band. They are Naughty Professor. That's Ian Bowman on the tenor, John Colbreth on the trumpet, Bill Daniel on guitar, Nick Elman on Barry and alto, Sam Shannon on the drums, Noah Young on the bass, with some special guests, Mike Dillon and Cliff Hines on the tune that we heard of Venison Poetry, right into Darker Days featuring Charlie Tuna and Dexter Gilmore. And again, their name is Naughty Professor. It's from the Identity LP on the turntable. And Gary Clark Jr. also in that set. We heard Jimmy Reed's classic Honest I Do from the Live in North America tour 2016. Back to New Orleans for the late, great Lee Allen.

from Baton Rouge. That is the great Jonathan Boogie Long from his record called Parables of a Southern Man. Jonathan Long and Madison Square Garden. What a great band. Jonathan, guitar and vox and vocals. Nicholas David, who has his own records out on keyboards. Charlie Wooten, who has his own records out on the bass. Scott Graves, drums and percussion. Produced by Samantha Fish, one of Jonathan Long's biggest fans. And also in that set, going back to 1973 on the turntable, the late, great Doug Somm, always one of my favorites. And very diverse. Doug Somm and Band, the name of the record, one of his best records. We heard Poison Love right into Wallflower, which is a Bob Dylan tune. And it is Doug Somm vocals, guitars, and bajo, sexto, bass, and organ, and piano. Doug, and also on the fiddle. George Raines on the drums, Jack Barber on bass, Augie Meyer on guitar and piano, Bob Dylan himself on vocal, harmony, guitar, harp, Hammond organ, Dr. John on the organ and piano, David Bromberg, dobro and slide, David Fathead Newman on the tenor, Wayne Jackson on the trumpet, Willie Bridges on the berry, Martin Fierro on the tenor, Mel Martin on the berry, Jack Walrath on the trumpet, Charlie Owens steel guitar, and Andy Statman on mandolin. Some really fine stuff from Doug Somm and Band featuring Bob Dylan. And we started off with Lee Allen. He had some late 50s into the 60s instrumental hits from Lee Allen, great sax player from New Orleans, and his band from the collection called Walkin' with Mr. Lee. And from that, we heard the instrumental called Chuggin'. Back to Texas right now for Billy F. Gibbons.

And that we finish out with Gary Clark Jr. live in North America 2016. We hear Shake, very, very special guest, fellow Texan Leon.

0: Bridges on the vocals. Also in that set, we heard some great live Cajun music from D.L. Menard and the Jambalaya Cajun Band. We heard The Back Door. Also K.K. and the Rays in that set. And K.K. and her great band, the Rays. We heard Junk Blues, great Texas blues band. Also Lightning Slim on the turntable going way, way back. From the Rooster Blues record, and we heard Feeling Awful. We started off with Billy F. Gibbons, and from his Hardware record, we heard Shuffle, Step, Slide.
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It is time for the Melting Pot, right around 11 every Saturday evening with me, your host, Bobby D. All kinds of music. Tonight, we're going to hear from the Alpha Band on the turntable. Something from the California Honey Drops. Great band, Lynn County, that started right here in Lynn County. Went on to San Francisco in the 60s. Hoodoo Rhythm Devils on the turntable. Beth Hart, Devin Allman's Blues Summit. Marlon McLean, something from Bobby D, Bob Dylan, John Trudell, and right now this is some funky blue break jazz with Gene Harris.

in between the blues. There are good days and bad days, with everything and nothing to lose. While the setting sun never sits, and the night has no limits. The void between freedom and free, dealing with the unnatural reality, a need to see, a need to be. Grass fire, my DNA needs THC.

in the unnatural society. Been trying to maintain, while the sane appear to be clearly insane, with no way to explain. 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Grass fire, pulling the sky, breathing in sativa's design.

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Grass fire, my DNA needs THC. 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Looking to the heart of tomorrow. Grass fire in a world that yearns. That's the way this fire burns.

Great record that came out in 2025 on the turntable. It's Devin Allman's Blues Summit with some very special guests with him, like Larry McRae and the great New Orleans singer Sierra Green. And the studio edition of this, they've been touring. They were touring the country in late summer of 2025, anyway. And Devin Allman's Blues Summit. We heard some Hoochie Coochie music by the late great Willie Dixon. That's Jimmy Hall from Wet Willie on the vocals. Bass is Justin Corgan. Drums, John Lum. Rhythm guitar, Jackson Stokes. Lead guitar, Devin Allman. Background vocals, Sierra Green, Devin, and also Jackson Stokes on hand for that part as well. And a great guitar player. He was in the great band Pleasure for many years. And his name is Marlon the Magician McLean. Great guitar player. From his disc called TBC, Marlon the Magician McLean, we heard the instrumental called Tokyo Time. And Bob Dylan going way back to the Blonde on Blonde record. Bob Dylan and Rainy Day Women. And also in that set, we heard from the late, great John Trudell, Native American musician, activist, poet, John Trudell. From his Blue Indians record, we heard Grass Fire, featuring Billy Watts, that used to be in bands in the Cedar Rapids area, went out to L.A. many years ago. And plays with many people. He's on several John Trudell records. But I digress. John Trudell, Grass Fire. We started off with the great jazz of Gene Harris on the piano from his record or his tune there called Higaboom from the 75 Blue Note release called Astral Signal. That's Gene on piano, Harvey Mason on the drums, Jerry Peters on the bass, Chuck Rainey on electric bass, John Rowan and David T. Walker on guitars, Ernie Watts on the tenor, Ken Johnson and Sidney Muldrew also on saxophone and horn work. And let's see, that's Gene Harris. Yeah, that started off the hour. Let's get back into the melting pot right now. This is Beth Hart

The music of the legendary Lynn County Band tonight on The Melting Pot from the collection called The San Francisco Years, late 60s into the early 70s. Lynn County, we heard Protect and Serve and Bad Things, 14 minutes of Lynn County there. And Stephen Miller, led by the incredible Stephen Miller, late great Stephen Miller, on organ and songwriting and keyboards. And Freddie Walk, that was from this area as well. They went out from Cedar Rapids to San Francisco in the 60s and put out some really fine records. And he played with John Lee Hooker and many, many others, Stephen Miller, that is. And also in that set, we heard the debut from the Hoodoo Rhythm Devils, 1971, great Bay Area band. Hoodoo Rhythm Devils, the self-titled release in 71, and we heard Do, Do, Do. Also in that set, we heard from Beth Hart to start that set off from her record called War in My Mind, Beth Hart, and we heard the title track. Let's continue right now and finish out the hour with the California Honey Drops and something coming up by the Alpha Band as well.

We finish out the Melting Pot with the great band, the Alpha Band, on the turntable, 1978, from the Alpha Band's record called The Statue Makers of Hollywood, led by T-Bone Burnett. We heard Such a Perverse Generation. T-Bone Burnett, guitar and vocals, Stephen Soles, guitar, piano, vocals, David Mansfield on the violin, mandolin, dobro, guitar, organ, Billy Maxwell on the drums, David Miner on the bass. They were just a phenomenal band, the Alpha Band. And also, we started off that set with the California Honey Drops from the Honey Drops record called Like You Mean It. From the California Honey Drops, we heard Got the Feeling. Thank you so much for listening to the Crawfish Circuit and the Melting Pot only on 88.3 KCCK. Stay tuned for the Midnight CD.

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And I'm not so trusting as I was before. 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

A very pleasant good day to you. Bob Brown here. Time now for Blues After Hours. Thanks for coming along and taking this bluesy ride. We come your way every week and we love playing the blues for you just the way you like them. We have coming your way Butch Mudbone, the Gary Sapier Blues Band, the fabulous Ripcords, but we're going to start with Big and Tasty. The tune is entitled Momentum. Sit back, relax, right at you.

That's music from Butch Mudbone, Spirit Song, off the compact disc End of the Trail. In front of Butch, you heard the Gary Sapier Blues Band, Soul in Me. In front of the Gary Sapier Blues Band, you heard the Fabulous Ripcords, Rock, Sand, and Gravel. We started Blues After Hours with Big and Tasty, their tune, Momentum. We now go to the compact disc Blues That Gave America Soul, Memphis Slim, Living Like a King.

the great Nina Simone. I put a spell on you. In front of Nina, you heard Bessie Smith. I need a little sugar in my bowl. And we started to set with Memphis Slim, Living Like a King. Bob Brown, thank you for coming along and taking this bluesy ride. We come your way every week, and we just love playing the blues for you just the way you like them. We're going to take a break, but on the other side of the break, we have Murray Porter. Stay right there.

You picked a very good day for the blues. Bob Brown here. The program is Blues After Hours. We have right now Murray Porter. The tune is entitled Stay Gone.

0: don't come back.
1: Right now we're going to play a song I used to love to hear Annie Laurie sing at the Brass Rail in New Orleans.

That is music from Luther Ingram, I Am Your Shelter. In front of Luther, you heard Dr. John, Since I Fell For You, and we started our set with Murray Porter, Stay Gone, off the compact disc, Stand Up. Bob Brown got the controls. Thanks for coming along and taking this bluesy ride. We have right now Lattimore. The tune is entitled Bad Risk.

Listen, baby, about that bad misunderstanding we had, I know it nearly broke your heart. Well, I want you to know how sorry I am about that. And I'm even more sorry now that we're apart. But you see, there were so many things that I wanted to explain. But you just ran straight from my arms, right into the arms of another man.

That is music performed by Cornbread, the real deal, off the compact disc Res Bum. In front of Cornbread, you heard Lattimore, Bad Risk, off the compact disc The Blues Is All Right. Bob Brown with the controls, thank you for coming along and taking this bluesy ride. We love to play the blues, and we invite you back in 7 days. We'll cue this up, and we'll do it all again. Taking us up to the top, Stevie Ray Vaughan and Double Trouble, Love Struck Babies. Take care of yourselves.

We are back with another Brazilian Hour. I'm Sergio Melnichenko, and we have a very special show ahead. Don't miss, coming up soon, a special segment with recordings by one of Brazil's greatest singers, Emílio Santiago. But now, let's have our first set with Flora Purim, Milton Nascimento, Tânia Maria, Ayrton Moreira, and Eliane Elias featuring João Bosco.

And there we had Eliane Elias featuring João Bosco with Coisa Feita. With Ayrton Moreira, we heard his composition San Francisco River. With Tânia Maria, we heard Intimidade from the album Canto. Milton Nascimento with a composition by Lô Borges, Nuvem Cigana. And we opened with Flora Purim with Perfume de Cebola from her album Queen of the Night. You are listening to the Brazilian Hour. I'm Sergio Melnichenko. Up next, our very special segment with recordings by Emílio Santiago. Let's listen to Emílio Santiago with Chega de Saudade.

There we had Emilio Santiago with Chega de Saudade. Few voices in Brazilian music carry the warmth, elegance, and unmistakable charm of Emilio Santiago. Born in Rio de Janeiro, he began his career in the 70s and went on to become one of the most refined interpreters of MPB, blending samba, bossa nova into a smooth, sophisticated style of his own. Emilio Santiago first gained attention performing Rio's vibrant nightclub scene, where his rich baritone voice and impeccable phrasing quickly set him apart. Over the years, he built a distinguished career marked by elegance and consistency, but it was his acclaimed Aquarela Brasileira series that brought him a widespread recognition. In these recordings, he revisits classics by composers like Ari Barroso and Dorival Caymmi, bringing new life into timeless songs. With a voice often compared to great jazz crooners, Emilio Santiago had a rare ability to convey both intimacy and grandeur, making every performance feel personal and enduring. So now, let's enjoy the unmistakable sound of one of Brazil's great interpreters, Emilio Santiago. We start with Negadina, followed by Pedacinhos and Coisas do Brasil, Saigon, Só Danço Samba, and close with Minha Namorada.

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that we had Emilio Santiago, beautiful voice. We just heard Minha Namorada, Só Danço Samba, Saigon, Pedacinhos, and Coisas do Brasil, and Negadina. Emilio Santiago on the Brazilian Hour. You are listening to the Brazilian Hour. I'm Sergio Mianoshenko, always bringing to you some of the best in Brazilian music. We continue with more music with Teresa Cristina and Grupo Semente, Ivan Lins and Toquinho.

Del e Ré Toquinho with Que Maravilha, Ivan Lins with Estrela Guia, and we opened the set with Teresa Cristina and Grupo Semente with Para Não Contrariar Você. 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I'll leave you with pianist, composer, arranger Wagner Tiso with Romance Occidental from his album Baobab. For the Brazilian Hour, I'm Sergio Mionischenko. 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

0: From the plush heavy Ritz Theater on 49th Street on the old island of Manhattan, it's another jazz band ball with Eddie Condon and his swing all-star.
1: Jack Teagarden is widely regarded as among the best, if not the greatest and most creative trombonists of early jazz, and a master of both vocal and instrumental blues. I am Dave Radar. Welcome to Jazz Rhythm, an exploration of the lore, culture, and personalities of early jazz, and an hour of live Teagarden recordings, starting with this Eddie Condon session of 1944.

0: And now we're going to turn the mic over to our trombone man, Mr. Jack Teagarden. Yes, sir.
1: Thank you, Larry. Thank you, ladies and gentlemen. I'd like to play a real old favorite called Stardust.

Stardust, Jack Teagarden featured with Louis Armstrong's All Stars in 1951, demonstrating once again his complete mastery of the trombone and unique personal style. Jack played the instrument, for one thing, much higher in its range than most trombonists and thought as much like a trumpet player as a trombone player. This is an hour of live Teagarden, the last of a four-part salute to Big T. We began with an Eddie Condon broadcast, and we'll hear more of those Condon jam sessions. Some of the Jack Teagarden Club Hangover broadcasts from San Francisco in the early 50s have been issued from time to time, and I may be wrong, but I don't think this particular May 1955 performance has ever been issued on disc. These are taken directly from the original station line check tapes. Personnel in the sextet included Sister Norma Teagarden on piano, the excellent New Orleans-style drummer Ray Baduke, and clarinet player Jerry Fuller sounds especially fine on this Tin Roof Blues.

0: Well, we hear from just about everybody in that number, so I think this is an appropriate moment to call the roll here in the bandstand, the club hangover, and let's see how we do with this evening. Oh, I know that's Sister Norma Teagarden over there on the piano. And Cass Malone is right next to me here on bass. Who can forget Ray Baduke at the drums over there? A couple of newcomers here, Jerry Fuller on clarinet and Georgie Thau over there on trumpet. How am I doing, huh? Well, now I think that we ought to take care of that little matter we were unable to last week, and that is officially welcome Jack here to San Francisco. Get him up to our CBS microphone, enough anyway to say hello, and find out just where he has been in the little over 1 year since he was last here at Club Hangover. And
1: hi, Bob.
0: Hi, Jack.
1: Well, let's see. We were in Pittsburgh, Boston, Chicago, Toronto, Canada, Philadelphia, and New York City.
0: Well, that's sort of covering the key cities of the country, like they say. You also managed to squeeze a couple of record sessions in, didn't you?
1: Yes, we did. We did some Urania and Period records and another date on Decca.
0: Mm-hmm. Those Deccas haven't come out yet, have they?
1: No, they haven't. They haven't arrived here yet.
0: But we have the other two, and we also have a tune coming up here that one of these Hoagy Carmichael tunes. I was sort of wondering, did you ever play in any of those bands with Hoagy?
1: Yes, I know him real well, too.
0: Mm-hmm.
1: We did one in particular on Victor one time called Bessie Couldn't Help It in Georgia. That's one I did with Hoagy.
0: Well, we've got one of Hoagy Carmichael's tunes coming up from here in the bandstand at Club Hangover right here and now. And Jack Teagarden and All Stars are all set to play it. So let's have a few go-arounds on that lazy river.

Up a Lazy River, and the Tin Roof Blues. More later from those rare Club Hangover tapes during this hour of Jack Teagarden, live on Jazz Rhythm. By the 1940s, guitarist and bandleader Eddie Condon had a high profile on records and radio, and Teagarden was a frequent guest of his. Some of these live shows were even transcribed for Armed Forces Radio and heard overseas by American servicemen during World War II. On such occasions, he was with like-minded musicians and old buddies, like during this December 1944 jam session and broadcast with reed players Pee Wee Russell and Ernie Caceres, Norma Teagarden piano, and three trumpeters, Max Kaminsky, Bobby Hackett, and Wingy Minot. Now, Wingy was an especially dear old friend of Teagarden's. The two had worked together as early as the mid-1920s and again during the mid-1930s, and they have a lot of fun playing around and jiving their way through a blues.

0: night. I ain't gonna tell you, boy.
1: Mr. Wingy, Wingy, Wingy, where did you go last night?
0: I ain't gonna commit myself.
1: When I saw you this morning, you had to look just right.
0: When I woke up this morning, found the blues wrapped around my room.
1: What did you do, Gabe?

0: started out to see Condon, but I lost my way.
1: You mean Eddie Condon?
0: Oh, I thought for about an hour I was on the road for MCA. Yeah, traveled quite a bit.
1: Teagarden got the blues, he had them all day.
0: Always got them.
1: Teagarden's got the blues,

0: I asked the ticket agent, what old train must I ride? I asked the ticket agent, what old train must I ride? Goodbye, Jack.
1: Yeah.

You're hearing trombonist Jack Teagarden, Wingy Minone, and others with Eddie Condon. And this is the last of four programs saluting Jack Teagarden on Jazz Rhythm. I'm Dave Radlauer. 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

That's a wonderful Eddie Condon jam session from 1944. Many of those Condon and other live performances and broadcasts of Tea Gardens have been issued over the years and show a fun and spontaneous side of this multiply talented musician.

the late 40s and spread his fame even more widely. Big T and Satchmo's years together revived their careers. They were great together and had a special chemistry that renewed their creative energies, as you can hear, for instance, on this Back of Town Blues.

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1: I must ask her to forgive me. 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

0: Another of those lively Eddie Condon jam sessions from late 1944, and also a reminder of Teagarden's outstanding blues singing. And we heard Back of Town Blues with Satchmo.
1: I've got a right to sing the blues.
0: This is Teagarden Live on Jazz Rhythm, Jumping Swing, Classic Blues, and Hot Jazz, Old and New. I'm Dave Radlauer. Thanks for joining me. For about 20 years, from the late 30s through the late 50s, Jack was frequently voted a favorite or best jazz trombonist in popular polls like those of Esquire magazine, Playboy, and Metronome. Among jazz writers today, there's definitely a consensus that Teagarden was among the best, if not the greatest, of all jazz trombonists from the classic era of jazz. And yet, his style was so individual and his creativity so singular that few followed in his footsteps. Teagarden's contribution to jazz is his alone and completely unique.

Notice that on this St. James Infirmary, Jack is once again disassembling his trombone to blow into a water glass during this performance live at Club Hangover on April 30th, 1955.

Through the late 1950s, Big T was recognized as an elder statesman of jazz. Touring Europe in an all-star band he led with Earl Hines in 1957. In 1958 and 59, under the auspices of the United States Department of State, he toured Asia and was a guest at the Newport Jazz Festival. In the year 1960, a couple of biographies of his life were published, and in January 1964, he died of bronchial pneumonia during an engagement in New Orleans.

His more than 45 years of performing and recording leave no doubt that Jack Teagarden was among the most original, natural, and creative voices of early jazz. I hope you've enjoyed this tribute to a towering giant of jazz who owns a special place in the hearts of many jazz lovers. Obviously, that goes for me as well.

Jazz Rhythm is produced by Rhythm Productions, offering transfer of vintage tapes and discs to CD. The Jazz Rhythm website is www.jazzhot.bigstep.com. Finally, here's one of the earliest and more intriguing live recordings of Teagarden that I've heard, from an all-too-brief 1938 broadcast with Louis Armstrong and Fats Waller, Buckle Rose. I'm Dave Radlauer. That's Jazz Rhythm, a tribute to Jack Teagarden. Thanks for listening.

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Hello again, you're swinging down the lane with David Miller. Today I send special greetings to listeners to station KENW on the campus of Eastern New Mexico University in Portales. If you tuned in last week, you heard some of the nominated recordings for a poll I conducted 25 years ago to determine what people considered to be the best big band recording of the 20th century. We played several of the nominated recordings, and today we have more of them scheduled for your enjoyment, climaxing with the top three selections. The following are brought to you in no particular order. We start out with two train songs. First, it's the Chattanooga Choo Choo, a major hit for the Glenn Miller Orchestra that included a

a vocal by tenor sax man Tex Beneke, backed up by the vocal group The Modern Heirs. And then we follow up with Duke Ellington's theme song. The Duke was a prodigious composer, but oddly enough, when he looked for a new theme song, he didn't choose one of his own compositions, but rather one written by his longtime arranger, Billy Strayhorn. Yes, you know what I'm talking about. It's Take the A Train.

Members of the SDL Club, the Swinging Down the Lane Club, nominated Glenn Gray's No Name Jive, which filled two sides of a 78 RPM record. No Name Jive is essentially a 12-bar blues number. It was written by Larry Wagner, who in 1940 was regular arranger for Glenn Gray and the Casaloma Band. It's a great example of section work plus solos. The reed section lays the basic riff. The trumpets join in with some sharp accents. Then the trombones decide it's their turn to join the party. As for the solo work, we hear Clarence Hutchenrider on clarinet. And then when we think the piece is over, we hear Hutchenrider again, this time using a saxophone he borrowed from a fellow band member. That makes a lot to listen for, and I hope you'll find it agreeable. As for the title of the piece, when it was played on a radio broadcast, the announcer asked, "What's the name of the piece that's coming up next?" Composer Larry Wagner confessed that it didn't have a name yet. Something had to be done, and so, from that moment on, it became forever known as the No Name Jive.

You're Swinging Down the Lane with David Miller. Last week, the Harry James Orchestra was represented by their version of the 1 o'clock jump, which Harry renamed the 2 o'clock jump. The band's other nominated recording had an entirely different mood. It was during the time when Harry added strings to the band, and he also picked out a song that years before had been popularized by Judy Garland. Here is his instrumental version of You Made Me Love You.

We have a very unusual recording, nominated by one of the club members, a composition that, frankly, I had never heard before. It seems that, on one occasion, Duke Ellington and Count Basie combined forces, so to speak, to provide an original composition titled Segue in C. Both Ellington and Basie, of course, were masters on the piano, and they each demonstrated their prowess on this recording. On July 6, 1961, their full bands assembled at the Columbia Studio in New York City. The featured number that you are about to hear was composed by Frank Wess, who also was heard playing the flute. There's an extended solo by Bud Anderson on tenor sax, followed up by Lewis Blackburn on trombone. Segue in C.

Glenn Miller returns with another recording nominated by club members. Actually, that band was also nominated for the Miller theme song, Moonlight Serenade, and the other side of that record, Sunrise Serenade. But now we hear their version of Tuxedo Junction. It had previously been recorded by the Erskine Hawkins Orchestra at a rather rapid tempo, but when the Miller Band slowed it down, it became another one of their hits.

Artie Shaw, self-proclaimed King of the Clarinet, was nominated for 3 recordings. Last week we heard Begin to Begin. He also was nominated for the band's version of a Mexican melody, Frenesi. Their 3rd nomination went for a beautiful interpretation of Hokey Carmichael's Stardust. We hear Artie's liquid clarinet, but things got started in beautiful fashion with Billy Butterfield's trumpet.

Artie Shaw's version of Stardust. You're swinging down the lane with David Miller. The time has come to reveal the top three vote-getters for the best big band recording of the 20th century. In third place, it's the Tommy Dorsey Orchestra and Boogie Woogie, their version of the tune written by Pinetop Smith.

We are getting close now. Can you guess the recording in second place? Well, it's coming up now. A huge success for the Glenn Miller Orchestra. Back 25 years ago, I had the good fortune of traveling with the orchestra under the direction of Larry O'Brien. Wherever the band went, their audiences insisted on hearing the tune that was originally recorded by the Miller Band back in 1939. You know it. Enjoy it once again. In the mood.

I won't keep you in suspense any longer. According to SDL Club members, in a poll taken back in the year 2000, the best recording of the 20th century was Benny Goodman's Sing, Sing, Sing. The tune was written by trumpeter Louis Prima. It didn't seem to be going any place until the Goodman Band recorded it on RCA Victor in 1937. And then Benny had the good sense to include it in the historic concert held at Carnegie Hall on January 16, 1938. The world was almost deprived of that performance until Benny's daughter Rachel discovered a tape that someone had made of that entire concert. When it was released as an LP album and later on two CDs, the whole world was treated to an amazing performance. We will listen to it in its entirety.

great recordings of big band performances during the last century. I truly hope that your favorite was included. Visit our website, swingindowntheLane.com, for a playlist of today's broadcast, as well as the one we put on last week. And plan now to tune in next week and go swinging down the lane with David Miller.

0: Stardate May 3rd. Antares has played a big role in the sky lore of many cultures, and it's not hard to understand why. It's quite bright, it has a fiery orange color, and it's near the ecliptic, the sun's path across the sky. The moon and planets are close to the ecliptic as well, so they periodically swing past Antares. In fact, the moon snuggles quite close to it late tonight. In Western sky lore, Antares represented the heart of Scorpius, the scorpion. After Orion, the hunter, bragged that he could kill any beastie on Earth, the angry gods sent the scorpion to sting him to death. They then put Orion and the scorpion on opposite sides of the heavens, so one rises as the other sets. Antares and the surrounding stars also represented a scorpion in the mythology of the Maya and several other cultures. But others saw Antares differently. In China, it was the fire star, a description of its color. It and a couple of nearby stars represented the heart of a dragon. And in Hawaii, Antares was part of a fishhook used by the god Maui. The star itself is worthy of its reputation. It's a dozen or more times heavier than the sun, hundreds of times wider, and tens of thousands of times brighter. A supergiant star with some supergiant stories. Antares is just a skosh away from the moon as they climb into good view tonight by midnight. They'll still be close as dawn twilight erases the scorpion's mighty heart from view. Our web address is stardate.org. For the University of Texas McDonald Observatory, I'm Billy Henry.
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0: I'm Jeff Rupert, and this is Jazz and the American Spirit. I enjoy sharing the relevance of jazz music with an audience. Jazz is deeply connected to America and in many ways conveys its history, sometimes better than words can. As a performer, it's apparent to me that jazz embodies the American experience. Fans worldwide remind me that jazz is about free thinking and democracy with a tinge of youthful exuberance and audacity. Join me, Jeff Rupert, as we explore jazz and the American spirit.
1: Mesdames, Mesdemoiselles, Messieurs, on drums, Jack DeJohnette.

Hey, jazz fans, welcome to Jazz and the American Spirit with me, Jeff Rupert. Today's show is all about what's about to be around the corner. That is all these great summer jazz festivals. I love going to jazz festivals. I really, unfortunately, go to them mostly to perform. And while I'm grateful for that, it sure is nice sometimes when you see the audience, people sitting down, having maybe a little bit of food and a taste and enjoying some swinging jazz. And it's been a long-standing tradition. Some jazz festivals have been around for ages. The Newport Jazz Festival started, I think, in a high school track in Newport, Rhode Island. Or the Montreux Jazz Festival, where we just heard Bill Evans and his trio. That was 1968. That was Eddie Gomez on the bass, Jack DeJohnette on the drums. It was introduced, of course. But today is going to be all music recorded at jazz festivals. And does it make it special for jazz musicians? Well, I think it does. I think it's a lot of fun. I think it's a nice experience for people to come together and enjoy the finer things in life. Albert Murray, the biographer for Count Basie, used to say that if you didn't enjoy Basie, you probably didn't enjoy watching the sweat on a bottle of champagne. And we started off with Bill Evans playing One for Helen. And that was, again, at the Montreux Jazz Festival in Montreux, Switzerland in 1968. That was right before Marty Morrell joined Bill Evans, I think the year before. Marty's a good pal of mine. We've recorded a bunch together. Great drummer with Bill Evans. I think the longest drummer with Bill. Let's step back about 10 years, and we're going to go to Newport Jazz Festival, the Newport Jazz Festival, in Newport, Rhode Island, which is right on the waterfront now, and still going today. And this is Miles Davis and his sextet, although this specific track just features the quintet. That is John Coltrane on the tenor sax, Jimmy Cobb on the drums, Paul Chambers, and on this date, Bill Evans on piano. This is right around the time they recorded Kinda Blue. I mentioned the sextet because Cannonball Adderley is actually on most of the record. But we're going to check out Bye Bye Blackbird live at Newport. And check out the vibe. Bill Evans sets up this very interesting tone cluster on the piano to kick the tune off. And every time they get to the second half of the tune, he throws John Coltrane some different set of chord changes. And it's interesting to see their interaction or hear their interaction in the music. And it always delights me where, you know, we'll be in a jazz festival setting where people are just hanging and chilling, but yet all this high art is happening on the bandstand. Certainly is with Miles Davis and his group in 1958. This is Jazz and the American Spirit. And right now we're in Newport, Rhode Island, 1958 with the Miles Davis Band.

Miles Davis and his band here on Jazz and the American Spirit live at the Newport Jazz Festival in 1958. Jazz festivals have been around for quite a while. I know we heard something from the Montreux Festival earlier, Montreux Festival Switzerland. I've played there a couple times, and it's interesting. It's, you know, right there on the lake in Montreux, and there's a big statue. I remember walking up to it like, who's that? Because, you know, Lord Byron was held captive at Lake Geneva, there where Montreux is. There's a castle and kind of a place that I think he was held. But at any rate, I'm walking up to this statue thinking, oh, that must be Lord Byron. It wasn't. It was a statue of Freddie Mercury. Remember from the rock band Queen. Yeah, actually, great singer, great composer. I would love to have heard him live, never did. At any rate, they've got a very eclectic taste there in Montreux. And there's been dozens of great jazz records made from the Montreux Jazz Festival and many other jazz festivals around the world. When people come out to hear a live jazz concert, to me, it's kind of like cooking for your friends. You know, it's never going to be exactly the same. You might not have the same friends there. People aren't going to say the same things. The vibe isn't going to be the exact same. It's all about the joie de vivre, as the French say. And up next, we're going to go to a jazz concert in Paris. This is at the Olympia Theater in 1963, and it's Duke Ellington's band, and they're going to play Tootie for Cootie. Cootie is his star trumpet player, Cootie Williams, who carries on the tradition that Bubber Miley started. Bubber was a self-proclaimed mystic, and he played the trumpet oftentimes with a plunger on it. Yeah, like a regular everyday plunger, and then would growl. And that was coined as Duke Ellington's jungle sound. Tricky Sam, his trombone player, used that same technique. And when you listen to Ellington's band, they shift from being kind of an elegant society band to a gut bucket blues band. And part of that sound was Bubber Miley and then his great trumpet player, Cootie Williams, who's featured here on Tootie for Cootie. Duke Ellington and his band, 1963, at the Olympia Theater in Paris, France. You're listening to Jazz and the American Spirit, and I'm Jeff Rupert.

Jazz festivals are a lot of fun for jazz fans, of course, but also for jazz musicians. I've run into more friends, it seems like, when I was living in New York, that I'd run into more friends on the road. I remember bumping into, tons of guys in Japan, meeting new guys in Japan. I remember I had a nice long limousine ride I got to share with McCoy Tyner in Tokyo, playing the Montreux Jazz Festival in Tokyo, Japan. That was a lot of fun. And then I remember going to a club that night after we played and bumping into Pat Martino and his band with Darnell Brown and Eric Alexander at the Blue Note in Tokyo. So it's a lot of fun. And I can't help but think that the same was true for the musicians here in 1977 at Montreux. This is Count Basie and his band. And it's so much fun, you know, because there might be like 6 to 10 bands on a jazz festival. So you can go check out the other bands and hang out and catch up with friends. Here's Basie and his band having a grand time at Montreux. This is his classic, composed by Neil Hefti. This is called Splanky.

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1: Today on Jazz and the American Spirit, we're checking out some great recordings from jazz festivals. In 1979, Louis Belson and his big band played the Concord Jazz Festival. It's one of the great jazz festivals that was out on the coast. The Playboy Jazz Festival, I used to go to that when I was a kid. We lived out in L.A. for a minute, and I've played the Monterey Festival several times. Louis's band here just lights it on fire. Here he is. He's got Don Menza on saxophone, Alan Kaplan on trombone, and of course, Louis is a fantastic drummer. If you haven't heard that name, Louis actually played with the Duke Ellington band, and then, of course, had his own band. He was married to Pearl Bailey, great singer. Check him out here. Louis Belson and his band, Sam Andrea Swing, 1979, Concord, California.
2: Ladies and gentlemen, how about a great big hand for Louis Belson and his band? Let's hear it.

0: Composer, arranger, Don Menzer. Alan Kaplan, trombone. Bobby Zhu, trumpet.
1: That was Louis Belson and his band, 1979, and they came to play, as you can tell. Wow, what a recording. That was Bobby Shue taking that trumpet solo, and as I mentioned earlier, Don Menz on the tenor saxophone. He wrote the piece. And also Alan Kaplan is there on trombone, and of course Louis Belson on the drums. I mentioned the jazz festivals are always fun to attend, and I hope you do. If you have some you can take advantage of this summer, please do. It's a great way to spend some time, hang out with your friends, hear some great music. I remember one time I was playing a jazz festival. It was in Berghausen, Germany. They have a long-standing festival there. And I can't remember who I was playing with, but my boss was there, Sam Rivers. I used to work with Sam for 20 years. And Sam's trio was playing. And musicians kind of have gig radar. Like, we know where to go to get backstage. And in Germany, you got to be careful because the Germans, man, they're keep you straight. They'll keep you out of secure places. At any rate, I took my friend Cliffy, this great saxophone player. I said, come on, Cliffy, let's go check out Sam Rivers. And we snuck backstage and got to the wings. Well, Sam's band, we rehearse every Wednesday, or we did, you know, before Sam passed. And we played every Wednesday. If we didn't have a gig, we were rehearsing. At any rate, I'm sitting off to the side with these couple German guys. You know, I was just acting like I knew what I was doing, so they left me alone. At any rate, Sam let his bass player, Doug Matthews, and drummer Anthony Cole play some duo for a second, and he walks into the wings. I'm standing, you know, sitting right there. And if you can imagine, it's really bright on stage because of stage lights. And when you come off, it's very dark. So sometimes your eyes have to adjust. And then Sam gets off and his eyes are kind of adjusting. And he sees me and I go, very nonchalantly, I go, hey, Sam, do we have rehearsal Wednesday? And he goes, yeah, 8 o'clock, Union Hall. And they just started cracking up. And that's kind of the fun we have when we're out on the road. Jazz is a fun vehicle for musicians, but also to share with the general public. There's also been some great albums made from jazz festival bands. The Monterey Jazz Festival created a band and they recorded an album under the direction of Gil Fuller, who's a great arranger. If that name rings a bell, he recorded and wrote often for Dizzy Gillespie. In fact, he has Dizzy Gillespie on this. Let's check it out. This is Love Theme from the movie The Sandpiper, better known as The Shadow of Your Smile. My name is Jeff Rupert, and this is Jazz in the American Spirit.

Beautiful arranging there by Gil Fuller. It was, in many ways, Dizzy Gillespie's right-hand man when Dizzy had his big band. That was the Monterey Jazz Festival big band under the direction of Gil Fuller, and that was The Shadow of Your Smile, or the theme from The Sandpiper. Jazz festivals, as I mentioned, and today that's what we're covering, is recordings of jazz festivals are a lot of fun. I know I just played a jazz festival yesterday, and unfortunately, sometimes they get behind. And, you know, sometimes it's, the bands don't get the hint. They need to get off stage, you know, and they just clog things up. Maynard Ferguson told me, I was on his band for 7 years, and he used to love to tell this story. He played in Newport many, many times. One time, everything was just messed up, and George Ween, who's the festival producer, was pulling his hair out, you know, figuratively. And John Hendricks' band was on stage, and Maynard's band was waiting to take the stage. And George Ween tersely turns to Maynard Ferguson out of his frustration for John Hendricks, who, by the way, won't get off the stage. He says, "Ferguson, this festival's getting backed up. You got 15 minutes. If you play another minute, I'm not going to pay you. So you got that? You play 15 minutes and 15 minutes only." Well, Maynard Ferguson's nickname is the Fox. He told the road manager, he goes, "Man, give me the look at 14 minutes, 30 seconds. So Maynard goes up and just rips it for 14 minutes or so. I mean, it just gets this crowd on fire. And, you know, I might add, Maynard said John Hendricks still kept playing. And John is one of those guys, you just can't get him off the stage, you know. At any rate, when 14 minutes, 30 seconds hit, his road manager gave him the look. Maynard gets off the stage. He gives the band the cue to take it out. And they're, you know, they're burning the blues. Anyway, he runs to his tent. They have these tents. And, you know, he's just got the crowd really roaring now. Anyway, he runs to his tent, takes his clothes off down to his underwear and his t-shirt, and just sits there with his trumpet. And the crowd now is going crazy. They want Maynard Ferguson to come back out. And he's just sitting there waiting. And George Ween comes in. Now he's yelling. He goes, "Damn it, Ferguson, why are you off the stage?" And, you know, as George Ween said it, he knew. He told him to be on and off in 15 minutes. And Ween sees Maynard Ferguson there sitting in his socks and underwear, and he just starts laughing. And Maynard's laughing, and they got a kick out of it. And Maynard had that way, you know, he could kind of diffuse some anger. Although I wouldn't want to get Maynard Ferguson mad, I'll tell you. But that's a story for another day. At any rate, they did have a good laugh, and jazz festivals can be that way, you know. Let's check out Maynard Ferguson at the Newport Festival. And this is a different year. He didn't cut down to his underwear and t-shirt, but it's interesting because he recorded this song and then had to hustle right away to get down to Pep's in Philadelphia to play. So the guys were driving up and down the coast playing from night to night. Here is Slide Hampton's classic, Artist Frame for the Blues. Maynard Ferguson live at the Newport Jazz Festival.

0: One time I was at a jazz festival and Eddie Harris was going to take the stage, great tenor saxophonist. And I saw all these famous saxophone players standing backstage. I was like, what are you guys doing here? They're like, oh, man, come on. We're here to hear Eddie Harris. Eddie was a genius, great improviser and funky as all get out. He knew how to have a great time, but also he was an innovator in improvisation. Let's check out Eddie Harris and his pal Les McCann premiering a piece at the Montreux Jazz Festival. And the piece is called Cold Duck Time, live at the Montreux Jazz Festival. You've been listening to Jazz and the American Spirit with me, Jeff Rupert. I hope to see you around. And I hope to see you around at a jazz festival. Let's get together. All right, see ya.
1: All right, we're going to try a new song. This is a song written by Eddie Harris. Today was the first time we ever saw it. So with your help, we might do it. This is called Cold Duck Time.

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Welcome to Jazz Happening Now. I'm Jeff Hanley. On tap today, 1 hour of new jazz. 10 hand-picked tracks. Every musician you'll hear this hour is creating the future of jazz as we listen, asking what jazz means in 2026 and what it will mean in the future. Their deeply personal answers fill up the next hour of our program. Some of this week's answers come from established jazz masters, pianist Helen Sung delivering her first big band album, and Hendrik Merkens sharing his deep love of Brasiliana. Some come from new artists, balancing respect for jazz traditions with the desire to break a little china. 1 hour, 10 new records. What is jazz in 2026? What jazz is happening right now? Well, for one, a new record from Chicago saxophonist, clarinetist, and composer Sean Maxwell, whose 25 years on the Chicago music scene have produced 14 albums of original compositions rooted in jazz, but colored by rock, funk, hip-hop, R&B, and classical influences. Sean's new record is built around a collaboration with classical alto saxophonist Chika Inoue, who doesn't improvise.

Chica's musical style anchors the composed sections of this music, while Sean and pianist Mark Nelson handle the improvisation. It makes for a very interesting new jazz record. We start this week with 8-Bit Sounds with a Plumber. It's new from Sean Maxwell on Jazz Happening Now.

That's a band of Positone Records all-stars celebrating the amazing career of Miles Davis with a new album called Directions and Expressions. That was the tune by Miles called Stuff, played by Diego Rivera on sax, Eli Howell on trombone, and the vibraphonist Ben Galese. With an all-star rhythm section, Art Hirahara on piano, Boris Kozlov on bass, and Vinny Sparazza on drums. They call themselves Blue Moods. The extraordinary pianist Helen Sung steps out with a new big band record, her very first, although she's done quite a bit of big band arranging for the Jazz at Lincoln Center Orchestra, and that kind of inspired her to take this new direction. Her first big band album is called Oracles, and that was a Wayne Shorter tune called Diana. She arranged it. It features John Ellis on tenor sax and Helen playing piano. Diana from the Helen Sung Big Band. And we began the show this week with Sean Maxwell, a curiously titled tune called 8-Bit Sounds with a Plumber. Sean Maxwell on clarinet with Chica Inoue on alto saxophone. Mark Nelson plays the Fender Rhodes piano with Michael Barton on bass and Greg Essig on drums. The new one from Sean Maxwell is called Frenetic Domain. I'm Jeff Hanley. 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

This next band broke out of obscurity during the COVID-19 pandemic with a bunch of viral streaming videos. They're called the New Jazz Underground, and the new record from the New Jazz Underground is called Hoodies. This is I Had to Let You Go. Abdias Armenteros on sax. Sebastian Rios is the bassist. TJ Reddick, the drummer, in the New Jazz Underground.

On Jazz Happening Now, that's flugelhornist Ella Grace doing some butterfly watching. That's the name of the tune from Ella's recent release called Figments. You heard Ella on flugelhorn with Garrett Munns on sax. Avil Stanley was the pianist, Marion Mallard on bass, and Jaden Richardson on drums. Before that, Know It All comes from Hendrik Merkens. That was a tune written by Joao Donato, performed by Hendrik and his band on Samba Tanto. Hendrik Merkens playing harmonica there with Justus Herr on trombone. Misha Ziganov was the pianist. On bass, you heard Eduardo Bello and the drummer and percussionist Portinho. In that set of music on Jazz Happening Now, Julia Keefe's Indigenous Big Band did a classic tune called Rockin' Chair. That comes from their debut album called Incarnadine. And the new Jazz Underground started our set with I Had to Let You Go. Abdias Armenteros on sax, playing bass, Sebastian Rios, the drummer, TJ Reddick. The band is called New Jazz Underground, and their studio debut is called Hoodies. I'm Jeff Hanley. 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

We spent quite a bit of time in New York and Chicago on this edition of Jazz Happening Now. Let's take a quick hop out to Austin, where Austin native and longtime fixture on the Central Texas jazz scene is tenor saxophonist Elias Haslanger. Elias has a new one called Legacy. It's his 9th recording as a leader. He plays tenor sax on this next tune, A View of the City. On trumpet, Mike Sailors. On piano, Ross Margitza. The bassist is Ryan Hagler. And the drummer, Daniel DeFore. From his record, Legacy, this is Elias Haslanger. 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

0: And that's what's happening now in jazz, at least a small cross-section. 10 tracks from artists with grand musical aspirations and firmly rooted musical traditions, shaping what comes next in jazz. We finished with bassist Martin Wind, making a quietly powerful statement about the enduring beauty of acoustic jazz, with Kenny Barron on piano, Annette Cohen on clarinet, and Matt Wilson on drums. That last tune was called simply Life, from a record called Stars. Before that, guitarist Jim Robitaille with New Moon, a beautiful ballad reflecting the late Ralph Towner's influence on Jim's writing. And our final set started off with View of the City, from Austin's Elias Haslanger. I'm speculating Elias might have been writing about one of my favorite views of a city, Austin at night from the Congress Avenue Bridge. Many nights in Austin, I walked across the bridge to see music at the Continental and stopped to drink in the beautiful Austin skyline. That's what I was thinking about when Elias and his band played the tune View of the City. Makes me want to go back. Thank you for listening and for leveling up with 10 very new expressions of what we call jazz. This is Jazz Happening Now. My name's Jeff Hanley. I'll see you back here next week.
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4: Just got to be a sideman. Got to play rhythm guitar. And it got me into a Benny Goodman state of mind. And so I thought I would open with, it's actually from a record called The Genius of the Electric Guitar. It's a Charlie Christian edition, but it's Charlie Christian with Benny Goodman and some of those gentlemen. Wow. And they're playing Royal Garden Blues on Radio Deluxe.

0: Charlie Christian and Benny Goodman and Royal Garden Blues. Isn't it great to hear that electric guitar?
1: Yeah.
0: Oh, it's so
1: great combination.
0: Yeah, and just with that whole group and finding those figures, and it's just swinging music. So I thought I would continue. There's a record called Benny Goodman in Hi-Fi. It was made for Capitol in the mid-50s. And, you know, so they were redoing a lot of the things that they had done in the 30s. Here they were now being able to do it in the hi-fi. You know, I just love that term anyway, high fidelity.
1: Stereo.
0: Yes. So here's Benny Goodman in Hi-Fi and Slipped Disc. I was showing you the video of my father playing in a band with Benny Goodman and Red Norvo, Bobby Hackett, Zoot Sims.
1: We have a picture on our wall of them. Yeah.
0: Slam and Hank Jones. And I can't tell who the drummer is. It's a really bad quality thing, but they're playing Slip Disc. This one's really great, too. I forget who the piano player is, but Charlie Shavers is in there. It's a really great group. So here is, in hi-fi, Benny Goodman and Slip Disc on Radio Deluxe.

0: Slip Disc, Benny Goodman in Hi-Fi. It's John Pizzarelli along with...
1: Jessica Malasky.
0: You're finding a...
1: Hi-Fi. I just love that. Remember you used to see the big LPs that would say Hi-Fi.
0: Yeah, and I was... You know, I've been talking a lot about the Hi-Fi because I mentioned about my father had... My father had a great Hi-Fi. And someday, when I'm awfully low, when we get the deluxe cabin, when, you know, when our ship comes in, I want to put a Hi-Fi in there. A real live Hi-Fi.
1: I don't remember when the Hi-Fi left our house, but it made its way at some point into my bedroom because I was the one that listened to all the music. And I remember pressing my face up, you know, because the speakers were huge.
0: Yeah.
1: On either side, pressing my face up against and feeling the vibration of Joni Mitchell's guitars and yeah. Steely Dan and, you know, Sweet Judy Blue Eyes.
0: Well, I was so... You had the speakers on either side mm-hmm. of you, but it was all in encapsulated in this big wooden
1: desk
0: thing, you know. And actually, you know, the troops, Bobby Troop and Julie London, had a really great hi-fi, but that one had the top opened up and you reached in to play songs on.
1: That's so how she, ours was.
0: And she stacked everything up on the, so she just had records plopping down after record after record.
1: Right.
0: It was so sensational.
1: And now I was reading. Now you can buy sunglasses with speakers in them.
0: Yes, I know. It's right.
1: You can listen to your music on your sunglasses.
0: I just think there's the idea of playing records or just music in your house on a vehicle that's as big as that hi-fi is still sort of magical. So getting back to, we had played two Benny Goodman things. Benny Goodman really makes his mark because he hires Fletcher Henderson. He actually hires, was he hires the right word? Well, he uses Fletcher Henderson arrangements because he's heard Fletcher Henderson's band and his arrangements were alive. It was a whole different thing. He said, I'm going to use this guy. And so one of my favorite arrangements was Fletcher Henderson's arrangement of Stealing Apples. And so here is the Fletcher Henderson Orchestra playing Stealing Apples on Radio Deluxe.

0: I love that arrangement. I've loved it since I heard Benny Goodman play it. There's a record called Benny Goodman Today that I heard that record on. It just was...
1: Oh. That was a nice little Benny Goodman section there.
0: Yeah. That last one, of course, being Fletcher Henderson and his band playing Stealing Apples.
1: Now, you were saying you played with a big band with Ken Popofsky. Now, are those... Does he have those arrangements?
0: Yeah, we played that actual Stealing Apples arrangement.
1: Wow. And so it's not homaging Benny Goodman. He's actually serving you up like vintage Benny Goodman.
0: Yeah.
1: Oh, that's great. Fantastic. Yeah,
0: it's really a hot band. I'm John Pizzarelli. You are
1: Jessica Malasky.
0: And this is Radio Deluxe.
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0: Segment two from high atop Lexington Avenue, John Pizzarelli along with
1: Jessica Malasky.
0: And we began with Helen Merrill from a record called Dream of You, and that was People Will Say We're in Love from Oklahoma. And the beauty of that is it's a Gil Evans arrangement, for those of you wondering. And it's a record of Gil Evans arrangements, and it was right before he worked with Miles Davis that he made this great record with Helen Merrill.
1: Of course, but People Will Say We're in Love is Rodgers and Hammerstein from Oklahoma.
0: Yes, and Oklahoma, I thought in this segment I would do three jazz versions of songs from Oklahoma because there's a brand new Oklahoma that's out there.
1: It's out there.
0: And now from an album called Back East. This is Joshua Redman, a great tenor saxophone player playing the Surrey with Fringe on Top.
1: What a great song.
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0: That's Joshua Redman and Surrey with the Fringe on top. And then to close out this little grouping of Oklahoma songs, a really great Oh, What a Beautiful Morning from Ray Charles on Radio Deluxe.
1: There's a bright golden haze in the meadow.

Okay. All the cattle are standing like statues. 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

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The sounds of the earth are like music. All the sounds of the earth are like music.

0: Ray Charles and Oh, What a Beautiful Morning. Isn't that a great record?
1: I've always loved that record.
0: And I first heard it on Saturday Night Live. He sang it on Saturday Night Live. Wow. It was just fantastic.
1: Can you imagine a time when someone would sing Oh, What a Beautiful Morning on
0: Saturday Night Live? Like that.
1: Yeah.
0: I'm John Pizzarelli. You are.
1: Jessica Malasky.
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1: Wow. You could actually be in this business, this radio business. That was impressive.
0: I think we're in the business.
1: We're in the business. We're not in the business.
0: Right.
1: The business part about it, not so much, but we enjoy it. I love Holly Colt.
0: Yes.
1: And her voice is much more lived in than it used to be. She's kind of got a little bit of a Diana Krall vibe, but it's great. And this is I'm Beginning to See the Light on Radio Deluxe.

0: great record from Holly Cole. And the record's called Holly.
1: Holly, really. It's a Standards record, and it's well, you know, as Russ Titelman always does, well produced.
0: And she's a great, great artist. I worked with her the second year I was in the Montreal Jazz Festival.
1: She's a Canadian artist.
0: Yes, and she had, at that time, had a wonderful, groundbreaking trio, just piano, bass, and her. And I got to, I was actually a special guest with Joshua Redman with her. There's even a YouTube clip of that. I look like a 12-year-old on the stage.
1: Gosh, and it's something we look forward to every year.
0: Yeah,
1: or you look forward to. I don't do it every year, but I've done it several times.
0: You want me to pick one as we're while
1: yes.
0: we're here? Well, since we played Holly Cole, I thought we'd play Catherine Russell from an album called Cat, and this is Deep in a Dream on Radio Deluxe.

0: Catherine Russell in Deep in a Dream. I think that's, I know Eddie DeLange. It might be Jimmy Van Heusen, I think, as a matter of fact. Or I'm totally, no, I think I'm right.
1: Well, don't, you
0: well, you
1: know,
0: the thing is that we have listeners, and we can always be reminded at info@radiodeluxe.com, where our Cracker Jack staff, the McCulloughs, will find out and get those things to us.
1: You know what? I love this record. this is really fun. Gabrielle Stravinsky has a...
0: record out.
1: Yes. Willie Nelson songs, right, of all things. And she's... I didn't think this was possible, but she swings, "Mama, don't let your babies grow up to be cowboys."
0: Oh, good.
1: It's fun.
0: Great.
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puppies, children, and girls of the night. Them that don't know him won't like him, and them that do probably won't know how to take him. He ain't wrong, he's just different, but it's

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1: It's fun.
0: Gabriella Stravelli, Don't Let Your Babies Grow Up to Be Cowboys, from her Willie Nelson record.
1: I mean, who would have thought it?
0: I love it. I'm John Pizzarelli. You are?
1: Jessica Malasky.
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0: Segment four began with Frank Sinatra singing Ain't She Sweet from Sinatra and Swingin' Brass. That's Neil Hefti arrangement. I thought I would play like three songs that I learned on the banjo to close out the first half. The old-time songs that I really that I, like were part of the fabric of Sunday afternoons.
1: I first met you, we did a Broadway show and you played the banjo in it.
0: My very first appearance on the stage was with a banjo until it got cut. Then I came out with the guitar and played for you.
1: Well, what happened, and then I remember at one point in rehearsal, I was mortified after it happened because I guess I must have thought you were attractive. And you were just standing there holding your banjo. And I was talking to you and I kind of like plunked your banjo. I went, bling, bling, bling. I thought, oh boy. I'm gone.
0: You thought, someday I'm going to have a radio show with that guy. Well, one of the other songs that I've always played on the banjo was Bye Bye Blues. And who better to play it on our show today than Les Paul and Mary Ford, the John and Jessica of the 50s on Radio Deluxe.

0: anything that says Les Paul and Mary Ford on it, I want in my collection.
1: And it does. I mean, it's like Bye Bye Blues. It really is. You can't have the blues when you hear that.
0: Bye Bye. Blue, blue. Well, that's everything.
1: It's just the best.
0: And then I thought we'd close out the first half with the song that the last song I can still play on the banjo, which is Yes, Sir, That's My Baby. And this is... And this is... Nat King Cole, and Yes, Sir, That's My Baby on Radio Deluxe.

0: That's Nat King Cole, and yes, sir, that's my baby. I play that all the time on the banjo. And you know, I realized that we have room for one more song because these songs are so, we don't usually have such short songs. So I thought we would play one that we used to sing too together. And this is Jimmy Rushing with Dave Brubeck and his quartet and Shine on Harvest Moon.
1: Aww.
0: I love that one on Radio Deluxe.

0: Jimmy Rushing with Dave Brubeck and Shine on Harvest Moon. I'm John Pizzarelli. You are
1: Jessica Malasky.
0: And this is
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0: It's the second half of Radio Deluxe from high atop Lexington Avenue here in the Deluxe Living Room. I'm John Pizzarelli along with
1: Jessica Malasky.
0: And from an album, a brand new album called Give Me Five, that was WWI. I don't even know how he wants it to express it, but that's Manu Lafer with Toninho Horta.
1: Oh my gosh.
0: And Cindy Mizell, who sings with Bruce Springsteen.
1: Manu makes five records a year.
0: Yeah.
1: Manu is he's a doctor.
0: Yes.
1: He lives in Brazil, mm-hmm. but he's everywhere. He's one of those people, you're in San Francisco, and it's like, hello, Jessica.
0: Yes.
1: If you're in Washington, D.C., there he is. And he is a huge fan of music, and he makes a lot of records.
0: And he actually, right before this one, possibly, I think, was the one he made one. I think it's just called Manu and Ken. He made one with Ken Paplowski.
1: And your dad. And
0: yes, that's another one that he made.

0: and even wrote a song called Buckskin, because that was really my father's nickname, was Buckskin. Well, there's a really wonderful record of Two Kites by Mark Murphy.
1: I love this song.
0: The album, I think, was called Timeless, and it's also on a record called Giants of Jazz, Mark Murphy. So there's
1: Jobim at his most art song.
0: Yes, and Mark Murphy at his most Mark Murphyist on Radio Deluxe.

0: Mark Murphy and Two Kites. Isn't he a unique singer? And also, when I first heard Kurt Elling, I was like, oh, like this is sort of the evolution, sort of, you know, the idea of how another guy inspired by...
1: Clearly influenced by Mark Murphy.
0: Yeah. Now, maybe not on this record, but I thought that made me think of Kurt Elling and something from Night Moves, and this is And We Will Fly. This is Kurt Elling on Radio Deluxe.

0: Kurt Elling and a song called And We Will Fly. I'm John Pizzarelli. You are?
1: Jessica Maleska. I don't think there's a bad cut on that.
0: That's one of my favorite Kurt Elling records.
1: I think it's my favorite.
0: He makes some stunning records. Yeah. And I was actually listening to his Christmas record because his daughter Louisa sang on it, and it was just so stunning. What a great, great person to know, too. Kurt Elling's just one of the great humans.
1: Salt of the earth.
0: Yes. I'm John Pizzarelli. You are?
1: Jessica Maleska.
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0: Segment 6 from high atop Lexington Avenue began with yours truly and Hit That Jive Jack from For Centennial Reasons.
1: Yay.
0: You know, we've talked many times. The first time Diana Krall came to town and played at the Algonquin, because the Algonquin doesn't exist. The Cafe Carlyle, maybe in Feinstein's at Studio 54, the last two kind of rooms, those kind of rooms in New York. But I remember when we used to play the Oak Room, you've played it, I played it, and when we first saw Diana Krall play with Paul Keller and Russell Malone, it was so exciting.
1: You went every night. We were in rehearsals.
0: Yeah.
1: And you looked a little bleary-eyed early in the morning.
0: We had so much fun just hearing that, going, oh, they're making that music, you know. So here's the music they were making. Paul Keller, Russell Malone, Diana Krall, and I'm an Errand Girl for Rhythm on Radio Deluxe.

0: That's Diana Krall, and I'm an errand girl for rhythm. And I thought, while we were here, to finish up with the three, because we've been doing a lot of threes today, I found this really cool record of Nat Cole playing piano. And the singers are singing the melody of In a Mellow Tone, and he's just beautifully playing piano around them. And you get to hear the genius of his piano playing on this record. I think you'll love it. This is In a Mellow Tone. Are you game?
1: I'm game.
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1: I did.
0: Well, I can't wait to hear what we have next. I'm John Pizzarelli. You are?
1: Jessica Malaski.
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1: Our deluxe, can we just face it? Our living room is not so deluxe.
0: It's a little messed up. Well, you know what? When we work, this is what happens. You know, when we run around or
1: there's a lot of music everywhere.
0: Yeah.
1: And but that's all right. It's work. We're working.
0: It does. It's
1: lots of guitars.
0: It's guitars.
1: We get one more guitar, we have to move out of the city.
0: No, I'm actually, I'm thinking of paring down the guitars. So if anybody wants a guitar.
1: Now we have another guitar player in the house.
0: Yeah, well, that's the problem.
1: I have a
0: co-conspirator. And you know, it's very sweet. I forget. I think I was in Mamaroneck. A lot of listeners came to the show in Mamaroneck at the Emlyn Theater. And people will say, so Maddie's attic, that's real. And I'm like,
1: are we sharing too much?
0: And I keep forgetting. It's not even sharing. We just mention it. And people are really sweetly invested. And it's very sweet.
1: I really like this record a lot, this Benny Green record. He's so good, Then and Now. And this is a little vocalese thing for Veronica Swift. Benny Green on piano, Veronica Swift vocals.
0: What's the song?
1: It's called For Regulars Only, from a record called Then and Now, Benny Green.
0: There you go. Benny Veronica Green and Swift. Veronica Swift on Radio Deluxe.

0: That was Veronica Swift from a record called Then and Now. That's Benny Green on piano.
1: It's really a Benny Green record, and he is a beautiful picture of him as a child on the cover.
0: Yep.
1: Then and Now.
0: He's an extraordinary musician.
1: Oh, he was. I don't think I'm speaking incorrectly when I say he was a protege of Oscar Peterson. They worked together.
0: Oh, they made
1: a record together, and I got to make a Nat Cole record with Benny and Christian McBride years ago.
0: Fancy.
1: Benny's just, and one of the sweetest men on the planet. Really great guy. You know what I wanted to play for you? So I was going through songs this week. This is the odd man out song of the week.
0: Okay. Well, we played some odd things today.
1: Yeah, and some, I'm so glad we did get to some interesting things, I think, so far. So the album, I don't know how I ran across it, but is called Is That All There Is? Peggy Lee.
0: Mm-hmm.
1: Two of the producers, I think, are Lieber and Stoller. Mm. But all of the arrangements, maybe with the exception of one, are by Randy Newman. He wrote that arrangement of Is That All There Is?
0: I didn't know that.
1: With that tuba and everything, and that banjo. Is that jink, jink, jink.
0: So, it's such a crazy song.
1: Oh, and it was a hit.
0: Yeah.
1: And that was, you know, Peggy Lee entering her 50s and singing this, just gorgeous. And the reviews of...
0: I always wanted to write a song called It Was What It Was.
1: And I still
0: it was what it was.
1: It could have been, but it wasn't. So there are two Randy Newman songs on the record.
0: Hmm.
1: So one of them's called Johnny, but the original song was called Linda, which Randy Newman did on the album that, I think it's the self-titled Randy Newman album. And Randy Newman's just very young man on the cover. I was looking it up. So I found Randy Newman singing Linda to Linda Ronstadt. She says, come in and sit here next to me. And he sings, and it's hilarious. He actually makes a very, and it's, you know, one of those, Linda, what are you doing? You know, like, you know.
0: I think I understand this.
1: You get the
0: this
1: idea.
0: Setup. I think I followed it.
1: So my point of the whole thing
0: most
1: is,
0: of my our marriage.
1: It's a really sort of interesting little story song. But now this is Peggy Lee doing her best Randy Newman impersonation.
0: Okay.
1: She knows what she has to do to sell this song.
0: Okay.
1: So here is Linda.
0: Can't wait to hear it.
1: Actually, the song is Johnny, sung by Peggy Lee from an album called Is That All There Is? Are you ready?
0: Wow.
1: Dig.

0: How about that?
1: That's so out.
0: It's the wildest, weirdest record. I'm sorry to all the listeners out there who don't know what the hell I'm doing
1: that,
0: today.
1: That is, he always has that sort of kaleidoscope.
0: But it, you can hear, is that all there is inside, right. Like the idea of what he was doing. Uh-huh. But when he sings it, when Randy Newman sings it as Linda, to Linda Ronstadt, while he's playing that middle part, he actually asks her, like, he's like playing the song, go, Linda, and then he plays for a while, and he looks at her and says, how many homes do you have? And she starts laughing. At the end, he says, this is what makes it a great, this last line is what sells the song, keeps it from being a mediocre song, and he goes, Linda, I love you. So she says, Johnny, I love you. And that was how the song ends. So I thought...
1: Yeah, you're enthusiastic. I worked with him once. You know, they were trying to do a Broadway thing of his songs. He doesn't write anymore.
0: No. Well, yes, he does.
1: I have spent so many hours working for free on shows that never saw the light of day.
0: Ain't that a kick in the head?

0: Dean Martin and Ain't That a Kick in the Head. I love that record, and I love that Nelson Riddle arrangement. I'm John Pizzarelli. You are...
1: Jessica Malasky.
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0: The final segment of Radio Deluxe today began with it's Joe Venuti and Bucky Pizzarelli. And
1: what a combo.
0: Dick Hyman's in there, and Spencer Clark played the bass saxophone. That's Dinah. I always loved that record. I've loved that record since it was in our house.
1: That's kind of a banjo song.
0: Yes, it's kind of a banjo song, yes. and I love that the band, though, the bass sax takes the place of what the upright bass would have been. So you're...
1: Yeah, he plays the bass line.
0: And then the piano and I think his name was Dill Jones or something like that on the piano. It's a really crazy group of guys that only Joe Venuti could put together, and Bucky Pizzarelli. So that was Dinah. Now, I do have... I found a beautiful record of I Thought About You, Keith Jarrett Trio from 1991. Gary Peacock and Jack DeJohnette.
1: Oh, well.
0: They made the record 2 weeks after Miles Davis passed. So they did a little record of called Bye Bye Blackbird, of was released in 1993. And all songs associated with Miles Davis. And one of them was I Thought About You. So I thought you'd like to hear that.
1: I would.
0: Keith Jarrett with Gary Peacock and Jack DeJohnette on...
1: Radio Deluxe.

0: Keith Jarrett and Trio, Gary Peacock and Jack DeJohnette, and I Thought About You. I thought we would close out with, since we had a little piano player there, we close out with Oscar Peterson playing the hymn to freedom, his own piece. It's a beautiful piece. Would you like to hear it?
1: I would.
0: Okay, Jessica. So here's Oscar Peterson, Ray Brown, and Ed Thigpen, and Hymn to Freedom on Radio Deluxe.

0: to the strains of The Last Train Home.
1: With Oscar Peterson.
0: Yes, with Ray Brown and Ed Thigpen and Hymn to Freedom. A beautiful, beautiful piece.
1: Ah.
0: Woo. So thanks, everybody, for joining us for Radio Deluxe. I'm John Pizzarelli. You are?
1: Jessica Mulaski.
0: Have a great week.

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Right here on this Sunday morning, Saul Looper up just getting in. Stalled here in the studio for the next 4 hours, and I hope that you're having a great weekend. I've got great music picked out. We've got some birthdays today. Today would have been the birthday of the great piano player John Lewis, born on this date in 1920. He was with us until 2001. Trombonist Jimmy Cleveland, born on this date in 1926. He was with us until 2008. Bassist Jamie Merritt, born on this date also in 1926. He was with us until 2020. But right now we're going to hear something brand new from one of the great harmonica players in jazz. Here is something from the brand new album from Heinrich Merkens.

your jazz oasis in high definition, Iowa's Jazz Station. 88.3 KCCK, born on this date in 1920. That is John Lewis and an album entitled The Wonderful World of Jazz. John Lewis passed away at the age of 80 back in 2001. He was born in LaGrange, Illinois, May 3rd, 1920. Best known for being the founding member of the Modern Jazz Quartet. He also played with Dizzy Gillespie. He was also part of the Miles Davis Birth of the Cool sessions. And the album we just heard was called The Wonderful World of Jazz. With, let me find that. I can give you some more information. There it is. Recorded in 1961. Over two weekends, we heard John Lewis, Jim Hall on guitar, George DeVivier on bass, Connie Kay on drums, Herb Pomeroy trumpet, Gunther Schuller on French horn, Eric Dolphy on alto sax. Also, Benny Golson, Paul Gonzalez on tenor, James Rivers on baritone. Good morning, everybody. 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Coming up in the next set, we'll hear from Soundscape, the new album from the Billy Mays Trio, and also an album called The Sistering, featuring some wonderful musicians, Kate McGarry, Lenora Helm, Naina Freylon. Well, Jazz 88.3 is a great way to start your workday. 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

0: Blues News, and all that jazz, 88.3. KCCK, also at 106.9 FM in Iowa City, Coralville, and North Liberty with Hilton Ruiz from 2003. Good Sunday morning to you all. Saul Luberoff with you. We'll have this morning's Clean Up Your Act in just a moment. 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
2: Sharks are famous for fearsome teeth, but ocean acidification can make those teeth weaker. I'm George Dorman with Clean Up Your Act. A group of German scientists tested the effects of a more acidic ocean on sharks' teeth and found that future generations of sharks could have weaker teeth because of the ocean's changing chemistry. German marine biologist Maximilian Baum.
3: Because CO2 in our atmosphere dissolves in seawater in carbonic exit, what we found out is that there are corrosion effects
2: causing sharks' teeth to become structurally weaker and more likely to break, threatening the big fish's status at the top of the ocean's food chain. Nick Whitney at the New England Aquarium says their teeth are critical for allowing sharks to regulate populations of fish and marine mammals in the oceans. And he says the oceans becoming more acidic impacts other ocean life in additional ways.
4: The main impacts that this has on the ocean is it affects anything that's trying to build hard shells. So things like corals or snails or crustaceans really struggle with lower ocean pH.
2: Adding one more threat to marine life that's already facing pollution and overfishing. I'm George Dorman on 88.3 KCCK.

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That's Jerry Mulligan along with Johnny Hodges from 1960 and a track entitled 18 Carrots for Rabbit. And coming up, we're going to hear a brand new album from Brian Lynch featuring Charles McPherson and a host of other wonderful jazz musicians, including Orrin Evans and Samara Joy. KCCK is part of the community outreach of Kirkwood Community College. 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

There is Jerry Mulligan, this time with Ben Webster. I just can't play one. Got to play another one. That is Chelsea Bridge, Jerry Mulligan, and Ben Webster together. That album recorded in 1959. Good morning. Saul Luberoff with you. 10:05 on this Sunday morning. This is 50 years of all that jazz. 88.3 KCCK, Cedar Rapids and Iowa City. 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

only meant to play a couple of tunes there from Jimmy Cleveland. Your Jazz Oasis in high definition, 88.3. KCCK, born on this date, May 3rd, 1926. That was trombonist Jimmy Cleveland. And he was born in Wartrace, Tennessee. Passed away at the age of 82. And made his living mostly as a sideman with Cannonball Adderley, Gene Ammons, Dorothy Ashby, Art Blakey, Ruth Brown, James Brown, Kenny Burrell, Donald Byrd, Hank Crawford, Eddie Lockjaw Davis. We heard a couple of tunes from an album called Go First Class, Jimmy Cleveland and the Seldon Powell Sextet. Good morning, everybody. 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

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There's another track from Sonny Rollins' album called Nukes Time from 1957, and a tune simply called Wonderful, Wonderful. 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

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That was Lee Morgan from 1958 and his version of Since I Fell for You. And before that, brand new album from the Paul Keller Orchestra with a tune entitled Bopportunity. Right now, we're going to start off the hour with a brand new album from Audrey Johnson.

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KCCK by request from 1979. That's the 11 and a half minute version of Street Life. The Crusaders with special guest Randy Crawford on vocals. Well, on our next edition of Mojo, our midweek Opus Jazz Oasis, Simon Harding and the Iowa Bop Collective, led by versatile reed player Simon Harding, the Iowa Bop Collective performs originals and arrangements that bring back the 40s, 50s, and 60s heyday of bop. 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

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A track from Snarky Puppy from 2022, the album called Empire Central. Saul Luberoff with you, and Snarky Puppy is coming to Hinter Auditorium in October. 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Javon Jackson was before that from his album called Jackson Plays Dylan, as in Bob Dylan, with his version of Hurricane. KCCK's Hollis Monroe is good company during the workday. 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

88.3 KCCK. That is Hunter Tones, and a single recorded last year and released called Cincy Kid. And Diana Marino before that from her Live at Vitello's album. And we heard Take Love Easy. Right now, we're going to get into a set of tracks from Jazz at Lincoln Center Orchestra. Here's an album from 2020 called The 50s. And we're going to hear a couple of tunes. This one is called Flipped His Lid.

That is an album from Jazz at Lincoln Center Orchestra called The 50s. And that was a tune arranged by Chris Crenshaw, one of the members of the trombone section, called Flipped His Lid, right here on All That Jazz. From Kirkwood Community College, 88.3 KCCK. We'll hear another track from that album in just a moment. KCCK, however, is supported by Performing Arts in Iowa. Hensher has announced its Broadway series for the 2026-2027 season, featuring A Beautiful Noise, Six, Shucked, and The Wiz. 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Murray Kent will take over the airwaves with Big Band Memories.

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Your Jazz Oasis in High Definition, 88.3 KCCK. That is the latest album from Ray Obieto called Slight Accent. And that was, of course, Wayne Shorter's Footprints featuring on saxophone Bob Mincer. Before that, live Spirogyra from Access All Areas. I remember having that album on cassette back in the 80s. It was released in 1984, recorded on tour in 1983, and one of their more familiar tunes called Shaker Song. Good afternoon, everybody. KCCK is supported by Rubicon Photo, providing memorable photos for your next event. 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Jeff is the official photographer of the Corridor Jazz Project, online at rubiconphoto.com or by calling 319-895-8776. 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All right, we're going to get into a continue with our Latin jazz set. We're going to hear something right now from Orquesta Alto Maíz, all the way back to 1995, and then a track from Professor James Dreyer and his band Ritmo Cano. All right, right now this is the title track from 1995's album called Azucar. This is Orquesta de Jazz y Salsa Alto Maíz.

blues news and all that jazz. 88.3 KCCK, also at 106.9 FM in Iowa City, Coralville, and North Liberty from 2014. James Dreyer and his Latin jazz group Ritmo Cano. The first album released called Familia, and that was a tune called Siete. Well, each evening, Iowa's Jazz Station presents a new release in its entirety so that you can appreciate the whole work, our Midnight CD tonight is Alex Robinson and his album entitled I Really Ought to Tell You. You can listen live at midnight tonight. Murray Kent will be here at 1 o'clock. Right now, I've got music from the Chris Madsen Trio featuring Dana Hall and Clark Summers.

all that jazz. From Kirkwood Community College, 88.3 KCCK, that is the Interplay Jazz Orchestra, the album called Bite Your Tongue. And that is the title track. And before that, Chris Madsen and Shadow People. Well, KCCK is supported this afternoon by Little Village, Iowa's independent news, arts, and culture magazine. 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Well, that'll wrap up my portion of the weekend programming for this Sunday. Murray Kent is up next at 1 o'clock. Hope you all have a great rest of your weekend. And I'm leaving you with something from Big Chief Donald Harrison. And his album is entitled The Magic Touch. You guys have yourself a good one.

Nice, a rousing version of an old favorite, the Mississippi Mud. An original recording there going all the way back to 1928. And the group there, Red Nichols and his Charleston Chasers. Well, what's happening here is, yeah, vintage jazz, Sunday afternoon, Big Ben memories, and the usual spot, 50 years of all that jazz, Jazz 88.3 KCCK, Cedar Rapids and Iowa City. You'll find additional service to Johnson County on translator K295AC, Iowa City. That's at 106.9 FM. Murray Kent here with you with, yeah, some classic jazz indeed this afternoon. We're delving into a fine album called The Thesaurus, if I can say it, The Thesaurus of Classic Jazz. And, yeah, from the Columbia label. Yeah, and let me tell you a little about this album as we continue along here for a spell. In the early 1960s, Columbia Records started digging into their vaults, and they came up with box sets of valuable music, primarily from the 1920s. The 4-LP set has 13 selections from Miff Mole's Molars, a dozen by the Charleston Chasers, 8 apiece by the

pianists, Tommy Dorsey in F-moll, Jimmy Dorsey on clarinet and alto saxophone, and clarinetist Pee Wee Russell, among others. So I think some fine sides here that we've not played for a while and maybe you haven't heard before. And let's continue along here right now with, Red Nichols gets quite a workout this afternoon. This group has a little different name. It's called the Goofus Five, featuring prominently Adrian Rollini on the bass saxophone and Tommy Dorsey on the trombones. The date here, it's in the fine print. In the fine print, which I had in front of me, and let's see, is it gone away already? Oh, no. Yeah, here it is. July 1927. Got to keep these things straight. Vododio Blues with the Goofus Five on Big Band Memories.

I like that indeed. A jaunty number, if I ever heard one. Vododio Blues from the group. They bill themselves as the Goofus Five. Now an early edition of the Dorsey Brothers Orchestra. Tommy Dorsey, naturally, on trombone. Brother Jimmy featured prominently on alto saxophone this time around, and he also was responsible for the number coming up here by the group called BB.

Yeah, I always like to bring in Joe Venuti and Eddie Lang and their group right there with Don Murray on the baritone saxophone, November 1927 for us on Big Band Memories, and one there called Four String Joe. Going to give equal time now to Frank Trumbauer and his orchestra. Bix Beiderbecke making his initial appearance on our program this afternoon is in the lineup. Chauncey Morehouse on the drums, Eddie Lang on guitar, Frank Signorelli on the piano, and on the C melody saxophone, as per usual, the leader of the group, Frank Trumbauer. Humpty Dumpty.

Oh, I like that too. Vic Spiderbeck with Frank Drumbauer and the orchestra Humpty Dumpty. September was back in 1927. Fast forwarding a couple of years right now, presenting Eddie Lang, the great guitar man, with his orchestra on the OK label originally. And Hoagy Carmichael is also on this session on piano and happened to write this tune coming up called Walking the Dog.

Yeah, we're going way back to the 1920s for some peppy, great hot jazz with a small groove flavor here on Big Band Memories, again from the album Thesaurus of Classic Jazz. Right here on your Jazz Oasis in high definition, Iowa's Jazz Station, 88.3 KCCK. 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Now let's turn the page on a nice afternoon in the weather department. Now let's check the details here. Sunny, expecting a high of 73 degrees. And tonight should be mostly clear, low about 45. Tomorrow there's a 30% chance of showers and thunderstorms, but that's mainly after 5 in the afternoon. Sunny and the warm spot of the week, it looks like, with a high tomorrow approaching 80 degrees. So tomorrow night, about a 40% chance of maybe a shower or even a thunderstorm, and a low overnight of 46. Then a slight chance of showers again on Tuesday with a high near 58 degrees. Sunshine and 58 again on Wednesday, and a slight chance of a little more rain on Thursday. And that should be in the afternoon hours then, and otherwise mostly sunny, and high then 64 degrees. Right now we have 68 degrees. Hold on to your hat, though. A bit breezy here at Kirkwood. Winds out of the west at 15, gusting to 24 miles per hour. Now we're going to settle back and listen to some classic sides with Miff Mole. Now there's a memorable name, and his jazz group, Miff Mole and his Little Molars. Miff Mole, generally considered one of the greatest jazz trombonists, credited with creating the first distinctive and influential solo jazz trombone style. His major recordings included Slippin' Around, Red Hot Mama in 1924 with Sophie Tucker on vocals, Miff's Blues, and There'll Come a Time, Wait and See, which, we are told, was on the film soundtrack of the movie The Curious Case of Benjamin Button. And I didn't know that, but that's what it says. Anyway, Miff Mole on our turntable right now. Again, selections from Thesaurus of Classic Jazz. And the tune coming up here is an original called Feeling No Pain.

No, another fine recording there, quote, Feeling No Pain. It's Miff Mole and his Little Molars front and center here on Big Band Memories, and some more of their classic recordings, ranging from 1927 through 1929. The familiar favorite, After You've Gone, they do a nice job on that one. Another favorite, At the Darktown, Strutter's Ball, and then a Fats Waller oldie, I've Got a Feeling, I'm Falling.

Appearing originally on the OK label, really nice sound there from 1927, and that featured his nickname, Joe Tardo. His nickname was the Titan of the Tuba. So, nice swinging hot tuba solo there for us this afternoon. Artie Schutz on piano. Red Nichols, very busy back in those days, on cornet, naturally. Miff Moll, the leader, on the trombone. Jimmy Dorsey was on hand doubling, on alto saxophone, and on the clarinet. And there you be, Darktown Strutter's Ball. We've got some more classics with Miff Moll and the Mollers, and here's Fats Waller's favorite from the late 20s. I've got a feeling I'm falling.

Back when that was a brand new tune, 1929. Fats Waller's I've Got a Feeling. I'm Fallin' with, again, Miff Mole and his Molars. They've got some encores coming along momentarily. Let me remind you, this is Blues News and All That Jazz, 88.3 KCCK. Also at 106.9 FM in Iowa City, Coralville, and North Liberty. With this reminder, Saul Luderoff is one of Iowa's leading jazz, R&B, and blues sax players. And listen every weekend as he spins some of his favorite tunes, old and new, with a performer's unique insight. Join Saul for Saturday Morning Jazz, 8 to noon, and, of course, preceding Big Band Memories, the Saul Sunday Show, from 10 until 1 o'clock. Now, as we continue, an early and a fine version of Bix Beiderbecke's Davenport Blues. Again, Miff Mole's Molars.

I don't know if we used the term golden oldie in 1927, but this tune certainly was in that category. Alexander's Ragtime Band, and a durable favorite, was written back in 1911. Revived here very nicely again with Miff Mole and his group. Yeah, Alexander's Ragtime Band, of course, by Irving Berlin.

Classic small group jazz as we continue on a Sunday afternoon. Big band memories. You thought that was an oldie. Here's one that's even older than Alexander. This is from 1905, and it's been a familiar favorite over the years. Brought back here again in 1927 by Miff Mole and the Molars and My Gal Sal.

Classic Jazz with Miff Mole and his little molars on Big Band Memories, and they have yet another durable oldie, a tune that was written in 1917. Classic recording of Some Sweet Day comes to mind by Louis Armstrong in 1933, but this version preceded Satchmo's by 6 years. Again, Miff Mole, Some Sweet Day from 1927.

Yeah, I like that too. Mighty Fine reissued here. Again, this album has not been reissued on it was on LP, but never on CD. So glad to bring these original LP discs in here, this four LP set, Thesaurus of Classic Jazz on the Columbia label. And we're doing a deep dive, if that's the phrase, into some of this classic jazz from mostly from the late 1920s. Here on All That Jazz from Kirkwood Community College, 88.3 KCCK. Big Ben Memories on KCCK is supported by the hotel at Kirkwood Center, inviting you to make a date with Mom for their Mother's Day brunch buffet. And this transpires Sunday, May 10th. Yeah, just a week from now, 10:30 a.m. to 2:30 in the afternoon in the ballroom. I should mention, the brunch features all your brunch favorites. There's a dedicated kids table and chef-attended carving stations as well. And you also find homemade desserts. Reservations are a necessity. And here's the number, 319-848-8703. Again, that's a hotel at Kirkwood Center. Next Sunday, Mother's Day brunch, 319-848-8703.

That's original, I presume. That was written for the occasion of that recording session. Yeah, classic jazz on Big Band Memories with Miff Mole and his Little Molars for us this afternoon. And that one was called The New Twister. Comes now a tune that, popular tune. This is fairly new when this recording was made. The tune written in 1928, and it's an old favorite called Crazy Rhythm.

Sides, again, with Mick Mullen and his Mullers. The personnel varied depending on what session it was, but some of the regulars appearing on just about all these sides, Red Nichols on the cornet, for example, was quite prominent in most of those recordings. We have in this one coming up Adrian Rollini on his great bass saxophone, Pee Wee Russell doubling on clarinet and tenor saxophone, Vic Burton on drums, Artie Schutt on the piano, and a few others. And this one is called Honolulu Blues.

More fine freewheeling small group jazz for us, Honolulu Blues. Got a couple more here with the fine group we've been featuring here for a spell on our program, Myth Mole and his Little Molars. This tune coming up is the most recent offering we have coming up here. It's from 1930. Tune introduced by Fred Waring and his Pennsylvanians. Hal Kemp and his orchestra also did a nice version. And here we have Myth Mole, the Molars from 1930. This one has a vocal turned in by a man with a memorable name, Scrappy Lambert. It's a Saga of the Navy Blues.

Music with Miff Mole and his Little Molars. Yeah, I like that one. Navy Blues from the year 1930. They got one more tune for us this afternoon, and it's another durable favorite done by any number of jazz groups over the years. The tune That's a Plenty. I can think of Benny Goodman did a version in the early 1930s. In the mid-30s, Earl Hines and his band picked up on it, and also in the mid-30s, Tommy Dorsey and his orchestra. Anyway, let's go back to the 1920s here to close off our segment with Miff Mole, and That's a Plenty, April 1929.

I'll tell you, talk about a together band there, swinging along with, yes, Miff Mole and his Little Molars. Classic Jazz is the order here of, we got a few more here, so stay with us on Big Band Memories. 50 years of all that jazz. Jazz 88.3, KCCK, Cedar Rapids in Iowa City. Additional service can be found on Translator K295AC, Iowa City for Johnson County, and that's at 106.9 FM. Now let's continue with another fine classic side, this time featuring Eddie Lang and his orchestra. Eddie Lang, of course, that great pioneering jazz guitarist, and he leads the ensemble here, which includes a rare chance to hear Tommy Dorsey doubling not only on trombone, as you would expect, but also in those early days he occasionally picked up the trumpet as well. And doubling on clarinet and alto saxophone in the lineup, we find brother Jimmy Dorsey. And the tune is called Hot Heels.

Eddie Lang and the Orchestra on Big Band Memories, and Hot Heels, the name of that one. Giving equal time right now to Frank Trumbauer and his orchestra. Frank Trumbauer, the leader, and featured on the C melody saxophone, as per usual. Chauncey Morehouse on drums, Don Murray on the clarinet, and Adrian Merlini returns on the bass saxophone, and yes, on cornet, Bix Beiderbecke in the lineup. And how about three blind mice, no less.

Yeah, good to hear that one again. Three Blind Mice. Sunday afternoon, Big Band members. Great Bix there. And speaking of Bix, I brought in another fine album in the series Giants of Jazz, issued by Time Life Records back in the early 1980s, I think it was. Anyway, some great Bix later on and some fine classic early jazz here on the OK label primarily, reissued on this Columbia set in the early 1960s. Thesaurus of classic jazz. One of my favorites as we return to Eddie Lang's orchestra is this one coming up right here, back to the spring of 1929 for one called Freeze and Melt.

Yeah, I always like to hear that one. Freeze and Melt, Eddie Lang and his orchestra. Bringing back the Dorsey Brothers under their own name here, although we've kept them pretty busy in other settings here on the program. The Dorsey Brothers with a tune going back to 1912 or thereabouts. This recording from April 1928 features Seeger Ellis with the vocal, My Melancholy Baby.

Now you know, dear, that I'm in love with you. Every cloud must have a silver lining, so wait until the sun shines through. Smile, my honey dear,

0: Yeah, a spirited version there of My Melancholy Baby with the Dorsey Brothers, Tommy and Jimmy, on Big Band Memories. With an encore coming up momentarily, we'll be listening to one more tune we have lined up this afternoon with Eddie Lang and his orchestra.
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Now we turn our attention to a man who was very prolific in the recording studios, especially in the 1920s on into the 1930s. On cornet, we're going to be featuring Red Nichols and his group called the Charleston Chasers. And their first opus for us here on the turntable is one we played a little while ago by Miff Mole and his group. Actually, Miff Mole got around a lot. He's in the recording studio with this session with the Charleston Chasers of My Gal Sal.

recordings with the group led by Red Nichols that we mentioned, the Charleston Chasers, with a jazz favorite coming up here, what Louis Armstrong, Fletcher Henderson, and others did. It's called the Sugarfoot Strut. This goes back to September 1927.

That's it, yeah. Fine music, Sugarfoot Strut on Big Band Memories. Now, here's a familiar favorite that any number of groups have done over the years, but we're opting to go again with the Charleston Chasers, their 1928 version here of Farewell Blues.

Let me remind you, you're with All That Jazz from Kirkwood Community College, 88.3 KCCK. 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Let's get more with the Charleston Chasers and Red Nichols here. And this is a fine tune called Imagination.

Yeah, the tune called Imagination, not to be confused with the Burke and Van Heusen tune, the fine ballad from later years. This was written for the Charleston Chasers and Red Nichols and the group there, and that recording going back to September 1927. And they bring up another fine oldie for us on the turntable right now as we continue with the Charleston Chasers. How about Wabash Blues?

Yeah, and it's just like that. Wabash Blues from April 1927, again with Red Nichols and the Charleston Chasers. That tune was introduced all the way back in 1921 by the prolific composer and bandleader Isham Jones, Wabash Blues. Now a tune written for the Charleston Chasers and Red Nichols by their piano man, Artie Schutt, and it's called Delirium. Yeah.

Yeah, Delirium, as advertised, with, again, the Charleston Chasers, led by Red Nichols on the cornet. Now, earlier we heard Miff Mole, the Little Molars, and Davenport Blues by Davenport's Bix Beiderbecke. Well, let's give equal time to Red Nichols and the Chasers here. Davenport Blues, and again, Miff Mole, happens to be in the studio for this version, too. Davenport Blues.

All right. Another fine version, of course, of that great evergreen there by Bix called, of course, Davenport Blues. Now a tune penned by Mr. Nichols, and it's called The Five Pennies.

It's classic jazz with Red Nichols, his group, the Charleston Chasers, Sunday afternoon, Big Band Memories. They got a few more for us, like a tune that was a top tune of the year 1918, After You've Gone. And we've got almost 900 versions of that showing up in our database here. Anyway, let's go with the Chasers here and After You've Gone.

Lingua. I like that too. Another rousing version of After You've Gone. Again, Rhett Nichols, The Five Pennies. Giving us an original for the band here, written by Fud Livingston. There's a fine clarinet solo in here by Pee Wee Russell. Again, of course, Miff Mole on the trombone, and Rhett Nichols, of course, the leader on the cornet for one called Feeling No Pain.

exciting hot jazz from the late 1920s. Hope you've enjoyed our music with all of the above. All the artists like Muff Mole and the Dorsey Brothers, Frank Trumbauer, Vic Spiderbeck, and Eddie Lang, and so forth. Got one more with Red Nichols. Billed here as his Five Pennies. I always like this tune. Remember Avalon? Well, here we go. This recording goes back to February 1928.

Yeah, how about that? Swinging along with Avalon, Red Nichols. Top of the hour, 3 o'clock, halfway mark here, this edition of Big Band Memories. As usual, from 50 years of all that jazz. Jazz 88.3, KCCK, Cedar Rapids and Iowa City. 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

May 1929, tune credited to bandleader Joe Sanders, you know, the Coon Sanders Orchestra that we feature occasionally. Anyway, the fine version of Blazin' there with Fletcher Henderson and his orchestra. Picking up on a tune written by Fats Waller right now called Hop Off.

Yeah, Hop Off, the title there. Again, with Fletcher Henderson and his orchestra. Classic recordings from the mid to late 1920s. As we continue, listen to this next tune. It's called Hot and Anxious, and see how it resembles a later tune, a big band anthem, In the Mood.

Hot and Anxious, Fletcher Henderson for us on Big Band Memories. Now a tune introduced by Ethel Waters back in 1926. Fine recording 1927 by Paul Whiteman's orchestra with Vic Spiderbeck. And here again with Fletcher Henderson, I'm Coming, Virginia.

All right, it's just like so. Yeah, I'm coming, Virginia. Again, classic size with Fletcher Henderson and his orchestra, with a tune, another tune here, written by Fats Waller, and the first recording of the tune coming up, Keep a Song in Your Soul, was by Fletcher Henderson. The recording date, December 2nd, 1930.

Now we turn our attention to another classic Fletcher Henderson recording, this time from January 1927, and it's called Rocky Mountain Blues.

yeah, more classic jazz, Fletcher Henderson presiding there over the band and Rocky Mountain Blues. These sides again from the album Developing an American Orchestra, 1923-37 on the Smithsonian label, came out in the year 1977. And the tunes we're playing here, the selections, are from 1927 until 1931. All right, their classic version of Jelly Roll Morton's King Porter Stomp awaits us. After I remind you, this is your Jazz Oasis and High Definition Iowa's Jazz Station, 88.3 KCCK. 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Let's have another glance at our forecast this afternoon. Sunny and high right where we are now, 75 degrees. Should be mostly clear, a low overnight of 45. Tomorrow, a 30% chance of showers and thunderstorms, but that's mainly after 5 p.m. Should be a sunny and nice, actually a bit warmer tomorrow, high near 80 degrees. There's a chance, about a 40% chance of some more showers and thunderstorms tomorrow evening, and otherwise mostly cloudy and a low of 46. Looking ahead, Tuesday mostly cloudy, high of 58 degrees, and another nice day on Wednesday, partly sunny, and 59. And looking ahead to Thursday, sunshine, 64 degrees. Well, it's partly cloudy right now, and still on the windy side. Winds here at Kirkwood out of the west at 21, with gusts to 36. Again, our current temp, 75 degrees. So, Jelly Roll Morton's great tune. Big hit for this in the mid-30s by Benny Goodman's orchestra, but here's an earlier adaptation of the King Porter Stomp from March 1928.

Yeah, remember that one? Sure. King Porter Stomp. That version again, featuring Fletcher Henderson and his orchestra. Now we have a Fletcher Henderson original with a vocal chorus by Don Redman. And this is the first recording of this tune called Tozo, T-O-Z-O, exclamation point, from January 1927.

They'd hustle like 80. Soon do a deep in. That old kid told so. Was happy and gay. He didn't need any clothes. Told so. He sure could play. Just like a Hindu. He made his own fit.

Hot Jazz Sunday Afternoon, Big Band Memories with Classics featuring Fletcher Henderson and his orchestra. A tune written in 1924 is next in the lineup here, written by George Gershwin from a musical called George White's Scandals. It's brought back here a few years later in 1930 by Fletcher Henderson, Somebody Loves Me.

0: Somebody loves me. And I wonder who. Yes, sir, I wonder who it could be. True. Somebody loves me. And times I wished I knew. Just who it could be, it worries me. Yes, ma'am. Everyone pass me by. I shout, hey, maybe. Maybe you were meant to be my loving baby. Baby, baby. Somebody loves me. And I wonder who. Maybe it's you, baby. I don't know. Papa got to see tonight. Oh, my, my, my.
1: Yes, yes. All right, another classic with Fletcher Henderson. On the label here, it says the Dixie Daisies, pseudonym naturally for the Fletcher Henderson Band, and it's one we played earlier with the Charleston Chasers and Red Norvo, not Red Norvo, Red Nichols. Yes, all right, getting punchy here. And this goes back to March 1927. Yeah, the Wabash Blues.

We're picking up on some classic sides with Fletcher Henderson's band in the late 20s and into the early 1930s. This next tune, written by King Oliver and Louis Armstrong. The initial recording of this with Fletcher Henderson's orchestra featured Louis Armstrong on the cornet. Here we have the 1931 version appearing on the Columbia label. Yeah, the Sugarfoot Stomp. Then we'll close off this segment of Fletcher Henderson Classics with one called The Whiteman Stomp from May 1927.

Yeah, a tribute to band leader Paul Whiteman, naturally. Fletcher Henderson with a Fats Waller composition called The Whiteman Stomp. So, a little music there with Fletcher Henderson. In some mere seconds from now, we're going to turn our attention to Bix Beiderbecke. Last week we played a fine album, actually a series of three discs, released by Time Life, part of their Giants of Jazz series, featuring Bunny Berrigan in some great recordings. And we've got the Giants of Jazz set here on the turntable coming up with more great music, this time with, yes, Bix Beiderbecke for us on Big Band Memories. Tune here leading off the sessions here with Bix. One from October 1927. Tune is called Goose Pimples, credited to Fletcher Henderson and Harlem songwriter Joe Trent, and billed here as the New Orleans Lucky Seven on the OK label. Goose Pimples.

Now we find Bix as a member of the Gene Goldcat Orchestra back in February 1927 in the Victor Studios with a hot one here called My Pretty Girl.

Back with the small group called Bix and His Gang, which was the same personnel as the tune we led off with the New Orleans Lucky Seven. The lineup, Bix, of course, on the cornet, Bill Rank on trombone, along with Don Murray on the clarinet, Adrian Marini's great bass saxophone, and I should have mentioned also Frank Signorelli on the piano and Chauncey Morehouse on the drums. The music here called simply Sorry.

We're listening to some great classic jazz indeed with Bix Beiderbecke. Right now, coming up, one called Clarinet Marmalade. It was 3 days after the Gold Cat Band made My Pretty Girl for Victor that a select group of Gold Cat musicians, along with Jimmy Dorsey, appeared at the OK Studios to record as Frank Trumbauer and his orchestra. And their side for us right now, from February 4th, 1927, is Clarinet Marmalade.

Always room for classic jazz on Big Bad Memories, and always room, of course, for Bix Weiderbeck Classics. Now we have Bix and his gang with the very first recording of this tune coming up. The recording date, October 25th, 1927, and the song, Since My Best Gal Turned Me Down.

Oh, yeah, it brings us to 4 o'clock. And a reminder, got an hour remaining here. Hope you can stay with us here on Big Band Memories on 50 years of all that jazz, Jazz 88.3 KCCK, Cedar Rapids and Iowa City. 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Now an all-time jazz great, Frankie Trumbauer's orchestra, Singin' the Blues. Singin' the Blues stands as a landmark in the history of jazz on record. Both Tram's and Bix's solos, Bix's especially, rank among jazz history's great set pieces, improvised compositions of great warmth and great structural integrity. If Bix had never recorded again, his place in musical history would have been secure on the basis of his superb solo

right. Great to hear that again. Singing the blues till my daddy comes home. Frank Trumbauer and Vic Spiderbeck. Sunday afternoon, Big Ben Memories. By this recording date, November 1927, Vic's is with the Paul Whiteman Orchestra. Little background of this tune coming up called Changes. Write whatever you want for any combination of instruments, Paul Whiteman said in welcoming Bill Challis to his orchestra at the end of August 1927. We'll play it. Challis seems to have taken the King of Jazz at his word. This extravaganza, one of his first scores to be recorded by the band, opens with a strong melody statement by three baritone saxophones, Jimmy Dorsey, Charles Strickfaden, and Nye Mayhew, and then gives Bix, with the band less than a month, a chance to shine. So let's listen in now to another jazz classic, Paul Whiteman with Bix Spiderbeck and Changes.

changes into B, changes into C, changes into D, changes into E, as easy as the weather man. Now, getting kind of cold, getting kind of hot, listen, I forgot, since he was a tot, he's been

And I should also note that among the singing crew there was a young Bing Crosby, both doing a solo and as part of the Paul Whiteman Rhythm Boys. Bix Beiderbecke, of course, on cornet, our featured performer here as we continue on Big Band Memories until 5 o'clock this afternoon. Back with the Trumbauer Orchestra right now with another classic with Bix from May of 1927. They call this one the Osterage Waltz. Yeah.

Oh, yeah. I always like to bring that one in for you. Ostrich Walk. I can't say it again. Frankie Drumbauer and his orchestra from May 1927. Back now with the Paul Wyman Orchestra, with Bix featured, of course, and also fine work with Steve Brown on the string bass from February 1928. This one is another oldie that they brought back here called Dardanella.

Back in 1924, Hoagy Carmichael wrote one of his great hits called Riverboat Shuffle. The initial recording was by Bix with the Wolverine Orchestra back in that year, 1924. Well, he updated a bit here with Frank Trumbauer, his orchestra, with Bix Beiderbecke, of course, in the ensemble. And here we go, from May of 1927, Riverboat Shuffle.

yes, Big Spiderbeck, as we continue on Big Band Memories, back with the Paul Whiteman Orchestra. Bing Crosby is a part of the vocal group here, and I always like this one. This goes back to the last day of February, 1928, from Monday on.

Yeah. From Monday on, Paul Weidman, Vic Spiderbeck, Bing Crosby, and crew there. Next, we have another fine recording with Frank Trumbauer and the Astor Orchestra with Bix. One we played earlier by the Fletcher Henderson Orchestra. From the 13th of May, 1927, comes this recording of I'm Coming, Virginia.

Truly a marvelous mix, recording there with Frank Trumbauer again, and I'm Coming, Virginia. He also recorded another nice version with Paul Whiteman's orchestra. Got a couple more under the name of Frank Trumbauer and his orchestra. Every Little Breeze Seems to Whisper Louise with the vocal, turned in by Smith Ballou, and then Way Down Yonder in New Orleans.

We're listening to some classic Mick Spiderbeck with Frank Krombauer and his orchestra. The one just concluded was called I Like That, and this next one, entitled Humpty Dumpty.

Many of these sides we're listening to were recorded on the OK label, which was the absolute best sound you could have in the late 1920s, I'd say. And fortunately, these have been rounded up for us in this album, Giants of Jazz, Bix Beiderbecke on Big Band Memories. Yeah, the final section there with Tram and his band. Tram was the nickname of Frank Trumbauer. Anyway, that was Humpty Dumpty. Now we turn our attention to more classic jazz with Bix. Bix and his gang, again, on the OK label, commencing with Rhythm King, and then following that with At the Jazz Band Ball.

Yeah, fine oldie there indeed, brought back in great fashion. More classic jazz with Bix and his gang. Yeah, all right. Always enjoy that one called At the Jazz Band Ball. In a moment, more Bix and his gang, Somebody Stole My Gal in the Royal Garden Blues. All that jazz from Kirkwood Community College Jazz, 88.3 KCCK. And this reminder, every month, KCCK calls your attention to a new release we think is especially noteworthy. The KCCK featured album for this month of May is Forever Yours by Chick Corea. The disc captures highlights from two solo piano concerts given just 4 months before the jazz icon's passing. The performances in Clearwater, Florida would be the last public concerts Corea ever gave. The recordings stand as a deeply effective goodbye and a definitive document of Mr. Corea's solo piano experience. Forever Yours from Chick Corea on Candid Records, KCCK's featured album for May. Now, Somebody Stole My Gal.

Yeah, it's good to hear that again, too. Jazz favorite over the years, and that's the classic again with Vic Spiderbeck and his gang of the Royal Garden Blues. Here's one I don't recall any other version of this tune coming up, but it's another Vic and his gang specialty here from July 1928 coming up here called Wa-Da-Da. Everybody's doing it now.

Yeah, ends just like that. Yeah, I don't recall, like I said, hearing that anywhere else, but that's a fine version of Wa Da Da. Everybody's doing it now. Got time for one more with Bix and his gang from the session of the 5th of October 1927, same date that gave us At the Jazz Band Ball in Royal Garden Blues. Here now is the Jazzy Blues.

Beck Spiderbeck, subject of the last portion here of our program, Big Bad Memories, this afternoon. Hope you've enjoyed our classic jazz. We commenced music with selections from the album Thesaurus of Classic Jazz that came out on the Columbia label, fine 4-LP set. And among others, we listened to Miff Mole and his Little Molders and Red Nichols and the Charleston Chasers. Then we turned things over later on to Fletcher Henderson and his orchestra, some classic sides from the late 20s, early 1930s on a Smithsonian Jazz double LP set. Then this final portion of the program, again, music from the Giants of Jazz series, Bix Beiderbecke. Got time for one more tune this afternoon to close things off here. It's from the last session that Bix Beiderbecke did, and this time around it's with Hoagy Carmichael and his orchestra, and a lot of great jazz folk on this in addition to Bix. We'll be hearing Jimmy Dorsey on the alto saxophone and clarinet, Bud Freeman on the tenor sax, Pee Wee Russell, alto saxophone, Joe Venuti and Eddie Lang on violin and guitar, Hoagy Carmichael's vocal and his tune here, along with Bix Beiderbecke, in New York in the Victor Studios, September 1930. Closing off Big Bad Memories today with Bessie, Couldn't Help It.

pretty as the heavens above. Oh boy, how that girl could love. I bet she had affection, and that was simply wonderful. Wop-a-doo-da-da-da-da. Bess couldn't help it any more than you could or I could. But when she smiled, you were bound to fall, that's all. A boy kissed Bessie in a taxi one night. Why, oh, why did she yell with delight? Bess couldn't help it any more than you could or I could.

0: 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Now, here's your host, Joseph Dallas.
1: Hello and welcome to an all-new top 10 list for this week's Jazz Most Wanted Countdown. I'm Joseph Dallas, and it's time to reveal the songs and artists that make up the best in jazz. Sit back, relax, and take in the great music we have for you today. Let's get this musical party started with our newest list member, trombonist Javier Nero. A member of Pershing's own, the United States Army Band, this jazz man has the approval of Uncle Sam himself. Javier's performance with his very own jazz orchestra sees him exploring the fascinating lands of Alcabulan, an ancient term used by Africans to describe the continent. Meaning Garden of Eden or Mother of Mankind, the word is a love letter to African culture, one that Javier continues writing through music. Let's take a listen to his rendition of Softly as in a Morning Sunrise, featuring Veronica Swift.

Champion Fulton and her collection of the best lady singers in the modern jazz scene are taking a sentimental journey into the old days of jazz. A sequel to the highly successful 2024 project Flying High, Still Soaring sees the Canaries back and better than ever. This week's standard features the powerhouse team of the Champion Fulton Trio, woodwind superstar and frequent Champion collaborator Klaas Lindquist, and one of today's top jazz singers, Nicole Zariatis. Hit it.

You didn't think Sabrina Carpenter would be on our countdown today, did you? Well, she's not, but one of her songs is. That's right, Ulysses Owens Jr. and Generation Y present to you a jazzed-up rendition of the pop hit Espresso. Rising to the top of the charts in over 20 countries, the tune has sure made its mark. The drummer and band leader decides to mix it up by throwing in a nod to Ahmad Jamal's Point Siena from Live at the Pershing. What a combo. Enjoy.

Jackson's playing Dylan again with a cover of Forever Young. The folk musician composed this moving piece for his son, Jesse Dylan, wishing him the best out of life. Javon Jackson takes the track into his own jazzy hands, and with the help of singer Nicole Zariatis, turns it into something fresh and different. With experience playing the drums, piano, and of course the saxophone, Javon's musical ears are well in tune with the whole band, and the group delivers a performance that will stay with you forever.

Coming up next, trumpet player Jeremy Pelt with Our Community Will Not Be Erased. Jeremy's got some friends who are quite experienced in the jazz business joining him here, such as Buster Williams, bassist for Herbie Hancock and Larry Coryell, and Lenny White, a legend of jazz fusion who's lent his drumming talents to musicians like the great Chick Corea. Not a bad track record for these gentlemen. The frontman shows well. Let's take a listen to The March Into Resilience.

The Isle Vilner Big Band playing Duke Ellington's Battle Royal, featuring solos from the band leader himself, trumpeter Brandon Lee, and drummer Aaron Fink. Did you know the Duke and Count Basie played this tune together? That's right, two of the biggest names in big band music under one roof. The orchestras joined forces in an epic collaboration called First Time, The Count Meets the Duke. With Duke Ellington's orchestra playing through the right channel and Count Basie's group playing through the left, worlds collide to create one jazz masterpiece. We're pretty transparent about the fact that Monica Herzig is one great pianist. Backed by her husband, guitarist Peter Keenly, bassist Jeremy Allen, and drummer Karina Collis, this group is here and ready to groove. Join Monica and her team as she dives deep into the world of jazz to deliver something great with Invincible.

Kurt Elling and the WDR Big Band are stepping out of doing jazz standards with a cover of a popular 80s song from Joe Jackson. Stepping out is all about getting ready to go out and have a good time. In the original, Joe doesn't just sing, he plays every instrument besides the drums. Kurt's voice is at its strongest in this rendition, grabbing the listener and taking them on a musical journey. Let's hear it.

Gafiera Rio Miami delivers another great tune off their album, Beleza Pura. This time, it's Trilha do Amor, featuring sax man Yanier Horta, who just recently won the Best Latin Jazz Album Grammy with saxophonist Joey Calavero and pianist Gonzalo Rubacaba for his record A Tribute to Benny Moré and Nat King Cole. Two pretty different influences, but both legends nonetheless. Here it is, Trilha do Amor.

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1: From Quality Radio Productions, it's another edition of The Jazz Scene. I'm Jake Longwell, opening the hour with Ted Pilziker on Vibes. Ted is a native of Denver, Colorado. This is from his 2023 release on OA2 Records, Vibes on a Breath, with John Gunther on tenor sax and bass clarinet, Will Swindler, baritone sax, Brad Good, trumpet, Paul McKee, trombone, Gonzalo Tepa, bass, and Paul Romaine on drums. If you're a fan of The Wizard of Oz, you'll know this tune.

A session recorded in Paris in March of 1956, featuring American and French jazz musicians. The session fronted by Zoot Sims on tenor sax, with John Eardley on trumpet, Henri Renaud piano, Benoit Carcin bass, and Charles Saudre on drums. Captain Jetter, the name of the track from the album Americans Swinging in Paris. From Montreal, a quartet fronted by bassist Frédéric Allery before that, and the album Tap Bass, with John Geary on guitar, Jean-François Gruel piano, and Camille Bellil on drums. We heard Lisa. And up at the top, it was Ted Pilziker on vibes and If I Only Had a Brain, the Harold Arlen classic from The Wizard of Oz, from Ted's album Vibes on a Breath. We'll begin this set with a very unique collaboration between classical violinist Itzhak Perlman and classical and jazz pianist and composer Andre Previn. In the early 80s, the duo released two albums, A Different Kind of Blues and It's a Breeze. EMI combined both of those albums on one CD some years back. And the rest of the band, Jim Hall on guitar, also Red Mitchell on bass, and Shelley Mann on drums. From the A Different Kind of Blues release, originally coming out in 1980, here is Chocolate Apricot.

That's music from Inner String, a Kansas City area quartet with Danny Embry and Rod Fleeman on guitar. Also Bob Bowman on bass and drummer Todd Strait, the track New Year from the album Winter Song. Chicago vocalist Andrew Distel before that and his take of The Windmills of Your Mind from his debut recording Stepping Out of a Dream with Pete Benson on piano, Hyosub Kim bass, George Flutas drums, and Sammy Torres on percussion. And up at the top, it was Itzhak Perlman collaborating with Andre Previn for Chocolate Apricot from their compilation CD, A Different Kind of Blues, It's a Breeze. You are listening to The Jazz Scene. I'm Jake Longwell. 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You're tuned in to program 2318. We'll begin our final set of the hour with drummer Charles Persip and his 1961 Bethlehem release, Charles Persip and the Jazz Statesman, with Freddie Hubbard on trumpet, Roland Alexander tenor sax, Ronnie Matthews piano, and Ron Carter on bass. It's The Song Is You.

Wrapping things up this time with Atlanta-area guitarist Jacques Lejeune and his quartet. With Eric Reed on piano, Mike Girola on bass, and Willie Jones III on drums, Willie also produced this session for his own WJ3 label. The album When She Smiles, we heard Gregory Is Here. Pianist David Kekoski before that, in a trio with Eddie Gomez on bass and Al Foster on drums, from their 1989 release Presage, we listened to Dirty Dogs. And up at the top, it was Charles Persip on drums. The song is You, from Charles Persip and the Jazz Statesman. And that is how we conclude this hour of the program. My name is Jake Longwell. Thank you, as always, for your company. Please join me again soon for another hour of the very best in jazz. 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

We are back with another Brazilian Hour. I'm Sergio Melnichenko, and we have a very special show ahead. Don't miss coming up soon, a special segment with recordings by one of Brazil's greatest singers, Emílio Santiago. But now, let's have our first set with Flora Purim, Milton Nascimento, Tânia Maria, Ayrton Moreira, and Eliane Elias featuring João Bosco.